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6: A few clouds tonight with a gusty south wind becoming light overnight and a low of 13. Friday, mainly cloudy skies, wind gusting out of the northwest and a high of 21. Friday night clearing, a gusty northwest wind and a low of 9. Sunshine returning Saturday with a high of 17. Sunday sunny, a high of 20. Monday rain and wind with a high of 17. And Tuesday a mix of sun and cloud, a high of 19. Track the weather on the radar map with Low and Body Shop local weather on the Steinbach online app.
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7: Up next, words directed toward today's Christians from the pages of Revelation. Thank you for joining Dr. Michael Youssef for Leading the Way.
8: God has a word for the persecuted church. 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You have it tough now. You have it difficult now. But the day of your glorification is coming.
7: Hello and welcome to Leading the Way with Dr. Michael Youssef. You can learn more about Dr. Youssef and the global impact of the multiple ministry teams at ltw.org. You know, the pages of Revelation have a lot more than words about lampstands and bowls of wrath and horses bringing judgment. They also contain loving, passionate words from Jesus. And today, Dr. Youssef takes you to the words of Jesus, revealing practical encouragement for 2026. It's all part of his exciting series called An End Times Warning for the Modern Day Church. 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
8: The question
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1: A few clouds tonight with a gusty south wind becoming light overnight and a low of 13. Friday, mainly cloudy skies, wind gusting out of the northwest and a high of 21. Friday night clearing, a gusty northwest wind and a low of 9. Sunshine returning Saturday with a high of 17. Sunday sunny, a high of 20. Monday, rain and wind with a high of 17. And Tuesday, a mix of sun and cloud, a high of 19. Track the weather on the radar map with Lowen Body Shop local weather on the Steinbeck online app.
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0: This week on Through the Bible, we've been hearing about the Battle of the Gods. I'll bet you've been on the edge of your seat because the story is intense, isn't it? And Dr. J. Vernon McGee has some profound application for our lives today. I'm Steve Schwetz, and as we open to Exodus chapter 10, we're going to hear about Pharaoh's last appeal to Moses. And it's worth remembering that the same power that confronted Pharaoh's hardened heart is still changing hearts all over the world today. And that's why we share listeners' letters, not just to celebrate the ministry, that is a part of it, but to celebrate, more importantly, what God's Word is accomplishing. Here's Dr. McGee explaining why these stories matter to us so much.
1: I read letters from the foreign field and from people who accept Christ to let you know what the Word of God is doing today. And others write and tell us what a thrill it is to know that the Word of God, for instance, is going into India and China today. And they rejoice in what God is doing. And I read them letters, if you can believe my word and will believe it. I read it to let people know what the Word of God is doing today. And therefore, I read them that they might know. And if they're so,

the next plague that's coming up. And the Lord said unto Moses, stretch out thine hand over the land of Egypt for the locusts, that they may come up upon the land of Egypt and eat every herb of the land, even all that the hail hath left. And Moses stretched forth his rod over the land of Egypt, and the Lord brought an east wind upon the land all that day and all that night, and when it was morning, the east wind brought the locusts. Locusts went up over all the land of Egypt and rested in all the coasts of Egypt. Very grievous were they. Before them there was no such locust as they, neither after them shall be such. And they covered the face of the whole earth, that is in Egypt, so that the land was darkened. And they did eat every herb of the land, all the fruit of the trees, which the hail had left, and there remained not any green thing in the trees or in the herbs of the field through all the land of Egypt. Now, there's several things here that are revealed in this judgment. The judgment is that of the locusts, and you'll notice, first of all, that they were not caused to appear miraculously, and actually does not seem to be a miracle like some of the others are described to us, but they're not any less miraculous. The east wind brought them from somewhere else. Obviously, this east wind that had come up brought them, if you'll notice, from somewhere over in Asia, and they certainly were common over in that area. They've been brought over a wide expanse of desert, and I guess they were pretty hungry when they got into the Green Nile Valley, and they absolutely stripped everything. Now, the locust was probably the worst plague that they've had so far, because the locust is used in Scripture as a picture definitely of judgment. You have a great locust plague that Joel describes, and these locust plagues of the past are a picture of the judgment that is yet to come, and you will find that that is mentioned in the Word of God as you get over to the book of Revelation, the great locust plagues that are coming upon the land. In Joel's prophecy, you have the great judgment of the locusts in the past, which is a matter of history, and then Joel moves on to say that there's coming that kind of a judgment. And locusts, therefore, are used as instruments of judgment, and that's what you have here. So they've come over the land, and they probably have had the greatest effect upon the land than anything else that has come upon that land in that day. Now I'm going to drop down here in verse 16. Then Pharaoh called for Moses and Aaron in haste, and he said, I've sinned against the Lord your God and against you. Now, this is the first time Pharaoh has made any kind of admission like this at all. You see, it took the plague of locusts. And you'll notice that there is method in the manner in which God is dealing with these people and that land and with Pharaoh in that day. The judgments are given in a systematic, orderly way, directed first at the different idols in the land of Egypt against Zoolatry. Now he's beginning to direct these as definite plagues that are working a tremendous hardship upon the people to convince Pharaoh. And this last one, the locust one, has certainly had its effect. He's called for Aaron and Moses to come in, and he's made a confession. He says, forgive my sin only this once, and entreat the Lord your God that he may take away from me this death only. And he went out from Pharaoh and entreated the Lord. And the Lord turned a mighty strong west wind, which took away the locusts, cast them into the Red Sea. There remained not one locust in all the coasts of Egypt. But the Lord hardened Pharaoh's heart, so that he would not let the children of Israel go. Now this man Pharaoh, the minute that the plague is removed, why, he changes his mind and he goes back to his original position. And God's going to force him, you know, to let the children of Israel go. So after the locusts, why, there
are actually

beat only two more plagues. And this now is the next one, which is darkness. We speak of Egyptian darkness. Why, this is directed against the highest deity, the idol, in the entire worship of the people of Egypt. And notice this now. And the Lord said unto Moses, stretch out thine hand toward heaven, that there may be darkness over the land.

sing Rock of Ages anymore, I'm told, but that was very effective. And I've never been in darkness like that. Well, this was the kind of darkness that was over the land of Egypt, even darkness which may be felt. Verse 22, and Moses stretched forth his hand toward heaven, and there was a thick darkness in all the land of Egypt 3 days. They saw not one another, neither rose any from his place for 3 days. But all the children of Israel had light in their dwellings. And this was definitely a miraculous sort of thing. And we find now Pharaoh's ready again for a fourth compromise. And this fourth one is the last compromise, because after this he's really going to have to stand to it and permit the children of Israel go. Verse 24, and Pharaoh called unto Moses and said, go ye, serve the Lord. Only let your flocks and your herds be stayed. Let your little ones also go with you. Now, you would think that just leaving their flocks and their herds would be a real compromise. In other words, Pharaoh has come a long ways in making concessions to Moses, and you'd think this one would be agreeable. Well, I find in this, again, a corollary or a parallel with the children of Israel and with us today. God called them to get out of the land of Egypt, lock, stock, and barrel. And not only were they to take their children's not to be left there for the schooling and the education of Egypt. They are not to be a success in Egypt. They are to go and take their place with God's people. And we've said that was the most subtle temptation a Christian has today. We expect to bring up our children in the world. We want them to be a success in the world today. And then we wonder why the world wins them over and we lose them. It's quite obvious to see. I heard a Christian mother tell about how her son had gone away to a godless school and how he had gone up in the world. She didn't mention to me that he lost his faith, although he had at that time. But she told about how he was being advanced. He had graduated from this school, given a very fine position. And he's high up, by the way, today. And his name has been in public print many times. And then she came with tears in her eyes as she told me the sad story of how she lost her boy, that he turned his back upon everything. Well, that's the way she started him out. And naturally, she lost him. That's a subtle temptation. Now, this one here is one that gets people today, too. Leave your flocks and your herds. And I find that there are a great many Christians. They say, yes, we want to serve the Lord. We are faithful in our church. We support our pastor. And we give to the Lord's work, and we are for missionaries. But have you ever noticed the way they do business? They do business in the land of Egypt. Their flocks and their herds are down there. And they're very much interested in those flocks and herds. Let me tell you, they'll put those flocks and herds above everything else. And if they have to make a choice to serve God or to go make a trip to Egypt for the flocks and herds, you know what direction they go. They go with the flocks and herds. It's interesting that a great many Christians say, well, you know, that on Sunday I serve the Lord, but during the week I'm out in the old cold, hard business world. And I'm afraid a great many so-called Christians out in the old cold, hard business world today live just like the old cold, hard business world. And you can't tell them from the others. Their lives are just like the ones in the land of Egypt. And they certainly have all their investments in the world today. I'm of the opinion that the rapture of the church would break the heart of a great many Christians. You know what it would do? It would separate a great many Christians from their investments that they have today in the world. You'll have to go off and leave that safety deposit box, that savings account, those stocks and bonds, that real estate, all that you had given your time and your heart to. You're going off and leave it at the rapture of the church. And I believe it'll be a heartbreak for some people to do that. Now notice what Moses says to this compromise. And believe me, Moses makes a real distinction here. There'll be no compromise
comfort.

Compromise is immoral. Morley, years ago, said compromise is immoral. And a candidate for president of the United States quite a few years ago, back in the, I guess, in the late 50s, said that compromise is not immoral. Well, it is, friends. Always is for a child of God. And in verse 25, listen to him now. And Moses said, thou must give us also sacrifices and burnt offerings that we may sacrifice unto the Lord our God. Our cattle also shall go with us. Now listen to this. There shall not a hoof be left behind. Moses said, when we go out of the land of Egypt, we're not even going to leave a hoof track back in the land. Thank God for Moses. He won't even leave a hoof track. He'll avoid every appearance of evil. And did you know that the Red Sea washed out all of those hoof tracks? Remember, the cattle went over also, as well as the people. And when that Red Sea came back, it washed out all the tracks. Moses told him, he said, we won't even leave a hoof track when we leave this land. We're leaving nothing in the land of Egypt. How about it, Christian friend? If the Lord Jesus came at this moment and took you out of this world, and you say, oh, that'd be wonderful. Would it be wonderful? What are you leaving in the world that you've got your heart in today? Would it break your heart to go off and leave your real estate, to leave your wealth, to leave what you've accumulated, actually to leave your unsaved relatives as your sons and daughters? Moses said, when we leave Egypt, we won't even leave a hoof track. This is terrific, by the way. Now notice, for therefore must we take to serve the Lord our God, and we know not with what we must serve the Lord until we come thither. But the Lord hardened Pharaoh's heart, and he would not let them go. Now God's going to begin now to make him face up to it. And Pharaoh said unto him, get thee from me, take heed to thyself, see my face no more, for in that day thou seest my face, thou shalt die. And Moses said, thou hast spoken well. I will see thy face again no more. They're going to leave, by the way, and going to leave short. And this is God's plan and program. Now in chapter 11 here, we come now to the last chapter in this section of the contest with Pharaoh. And actually, there are 10 plagues. Some would say 11 plagues. I'm of the opinion that you might put down 11, but at least a minimum of 9. And so here is what I would call the 10th one. Now in chapter 11, verse 1, and the Lord said unto Moses, yet will I bring one plague more upon Pharaoh and upon Egypt. Afterwards he'll let you go hence. When he shall let you go, he shall surely thrust you out hence altogether. Speak now in the ears of the people, and let every man borrow of his neighbor, and every woman of her neighbor, jewels of silver and jewels of gold. Now, I'd like to offer an explanation right here. We'll have this before us again. But actually, what we have in this matter of borrowing, it means they were collecting back wages. You see what had happened. They had served here in the land of Egypt as slaves, and they hadn't been paid anything. And so now they are to be paid. And this is what they're to do. The word literally is ask of his neighbor. Go and ask for your back wages. That's the thought that is here. And the Lord gave the people favor in the sight of the Egyptians. The Egyptians now glad to pay them all to get rid of them. Moreover, the man Moses was very great in the land of Egypt, in the sight of Pharaoh's servants and in the sight of the people. And Moses said, thus saith the Lord, about midnight will I go out into the midst of Egypt, and all the firstborn in the land of Egypt shall die, from the firstborn of Pharaoh that sitteth upon his throne, even unto the firstborn of the maidservant that is behind the mill, and all the firstborn of beasts. And there shall be a great cry throughout all the land of Egypt, such as there was none like it, nor shall be like it any more. But against any of the children of Israel shall not a dog move his tongue against man or beast,
that ye may know how the Lord doth put a difference

0: between the Egyptians and Israel. And all these thy servants shall come down unto me and bow down themselves unto me, saying, Get thee out, and all the people that follow thee, and after that I will go out. And he went out from Pharaoh in a great anger. And the Lord said unto Moses, Pharaoh shall not hearken unto you, that my wonders may be multiplied in the land of Egypt. And Moses and Aaron did all these wonders before Pharaoh, and the Lord hardened Pharaoh's heart so that he would not let the children of Israel go out of his land. Now, in one sense, the contest is over, but actually not, and it's still a battle of the gods. Now, the plague of darkness, I should have said at that time that the Egyptians worship Ra Ammon. You have seen these signs in Egypt of the disk, it's the sun, and the rays shooting out like spokes from a wheel. You find it over the doorways. I suppose I saw that at least 25 times when I was in the land, still there today. It comes down from the days, actually, of Moses. Now, that darkness was that. Now, the gods of Egypt always claim the firstborn of both man and beast. That belonged to the gods. Now, God takes theirs that belong to them. But he's going to make a difference between the children of Israel and the Egyptians. But the difference now is not just that there will be no death angel passing over the land of Egypt. The death angel will pass over the land of Egypt because there's no difference in God's presence. There's no difference between Jew or Gentile, actually. And so the thing that will make the difference, there will be now the blood of a lamb put on a doorpost. And this will be the beginning of the oldest religious holiday that there is, and it's the Passover feast. And that Passover is one of the most eloquent portraits of the Lord Jesus that you have in the Old Testament. And we're going to see that next time when we come to the 12th chapter of the book of Exodus. And I urge you to read over that 12th chapter. It's a long chapter. Read it over several times. And next time, we'll take those 51 verses and we'll look at this oldest and greatest of religious holidays that speaks of the death of the Lord Jesus Christ. May God bless you, my beloved.
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1: A few clouds tonight with a gusty south wind becoming light overnight and a low of 13. Friday, mainly cloudy skies, wind gusting out of the northwest and a high of 21. Friday night clearing, a gusty northwest wind and a low of 9. Sunshine returning Saturday with a high of 17. Sunday sunny, a high of 20. Monday, rain and wind with a high of 17. And Tuesday, a mix of sun and cloud, a high of 19. Track the weather on the radar map with Low and Body Shop local weather on the Steinbeck online app.
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3: Hi, this is Ben Lowell, and this is Back to the Bible Canada with Dr. John Neufeld. We continue our series today, The End of the Beginning, with a message titled The Truth of His Promise. 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
4: I find the varied accounts of the resurrection of Jesus quite fascinating. You know, in just a little while, we're going to read Luke's account of the empty tomb. And if we pay close attention, we will find that the risen Jesus doesn't actually make an appearance until the next section. You know, the one in which Jesus appears to the two disciples on the road to Emmaus. You know, up until then, Luke focuses in not on the physical appearance of Jesus, bodily raised from the dead, which is what we would expect. But instead, he focuses on, well, we're going to examine that. But because Jesus doesn't make an appearance until later, and we know that according to the other Gospels, he did appear to the women, and he did appear to Mary Magdalene in particular, we have to ask, why does Luke craft his retelling of the events the way that he does? Why keep back the best piece of evidence, that is the physical appearance of Jesus, until later? What is it that Luke wants us to understand? And once we see that, it might help us, that is we who live 2,000 years later, and who have not seen the resurrected Jesus, as I, you know, for one, contemplate

special meeting between Mary Magdalene and Peter and John. He simply says, the women went to the apostles. And with that, we find the third scene in this opening account. Notice the apostles have two reactions. And spoiler alert, one of those reactions

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It runs on the partnership of people who believe the gospel is worth investing in. 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You're becoming a partner in something bigger than any one gift. The ongoing work of getting scripture into the hearts and homes across this country and beyond. It meets people in difficult times, uncertain seasons, and quiet moments of doubt. It reaches people you'll never meet in ways you'll never fully see on this side of heaven. We're grateful for everyone

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2: A few clouds tonight with a gusty south wind becoming light overnight and a low of 13. Friday, mainly cloudy skies, wind gusting out of the northwest and a high of 21. Friday night clearing, a gusty northwest wind and a low of 9. Sunshine returning Saturday with a high of 17. Sunday sunny, a high of 20. Monday, rain and wind with a high of 17. And Tuesday, a mix of sun and cloud, a high of 19. Track the weather on the radar map with Low and Body Shop local weather on the Steinbeck Online app.

0: and there's a throne. When Jesus is on the throne of our heart, self is on the cross. When self is on the throne, Jesus is on the cross. Every Christian must decide who will reign on the throne of his heart. The secret of a happy, victorious Christian living is to honor Jesus Christ as the Lord of our life and to let him reign on the throne of our hearts. And I feel that's the great need today. We all need that. Sometimes we just play church. We haven't really surrendered all to Jesus Christ. We're holding back. And we lose out in fellowship. We lose out in power. We lose out in reality. Christ's presence is not real in our hearts as it used to be. And I just pray today that we might come just as we are, sinners saved by grace, and consecrate our lives 100% to God. And if you're listening to me today not saved, I pray that you'll come just as you are, a sinner, and believe that Christ died for sinners. Christ died for you. Christ paid your sin debt through the shedding of his blood. And now is the accepted time to turn from sin, to repent, and to receive Jesus Christ as your own personal Savior, because he paid your sin debt and died for you. This broadcast is sponsored by the People's Gospel Hour, Halifax, Nova Scotia, Canada, B3J3A1. Our United States address, the People's Gospel Hour, Box 55862, Boston, Massachusetts, 02205. 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

Welcome to Anchor Point, where we believe that the next 30 minutes could change your life forever. So join us to consider the greatest message ever heard, the good news of the gospel, as well as sound scriptural teaching for believers, all based on the Word of God, the anchor for our souls.

0: Throughout history, memorials have been raised to honor those who died so that others might live in freedom. Their courage and sacrifice deserve to be remembered with gratitude and respect. But there is one death that stands above every other sacrifice, the death of the Lord Jesus Christ. His life was not taken from him against his will. He deliberately laid it down because of his love for sinners. Yet the story did not end at the cross or inside a sealed tomb. Jesus Christ rose from the dead and is alive today, ready and willing to save. Listen along as we consider the man who died on the cross, the Savior who now lives, and the salvation that he freely offers.
1: 2 Timothy chapter 2 and verse 8, remember that Jesus Christ of the seed of David was raised from the dead, according to my gospel. Remember. Memorial Day. It's an important day, and it started at the end of the Civil War in the United States. It was called originally Decoration Day, when graves of those who had fallen were decorated with flowers, and then the whole thing grew until it became a national event. We'll be remembering loved ones and neighbors and people we knew of who, in all the conflicts for the United States since the Civil War, First World War, and the Second World War, and Korea,

and Vietnam and the Middle East wars, I wonder how many men and women have died. It is a good thing for us to remember, humanly speaking, that the liberties and the privileges we enjoy, most of them have been brought to us through the blood of those people you'll remember. I want to speak to you about a man who died for you. Because whether it's here in the US in your Memorial Day, or whether it's in my case, the United Kingdom, when on Armistice Day, November the 11th, we usually remember the dead of our wars, we often see memorials, I don't say this critically, and they speak of the glorious dead. There's actually nothing glorious about it at all. Every death was a tragedy. We might see a memorial and it says that these dear men and women very courageously gave their lives. The Bible does say that greater love hath no man than this, than a man lay down his life for his friends. I wonder how many will remember the greatest death, that Christ Jesus came into the world to save sinners, and he did so by going to the cross of Calvary to give his life. And he did give his life. Because of his life here, his service here, his sinless perfection, he is a real man, but he could do something that you and I can't. When the Roman governor, who was going to effectively sign and authorize the death of the Lord Jesus Christ by crucifixion, when he puffed out his little chest and he said to the Lord Jesus, "Do you not know that I've got power to crucify you and power to release you?" The Lord said to him, "You'd have no power, no authority at all, except it was given from above." And with great dignity, and it would have certainly set Pilate back in his sandals, or whatever he was wearing, with great dignity, the Lord Jesus said, "I have authority to lay down my life, and I have authority to take it again. This commandment have I received of my Father." I want to speak to you, dear friends, kind enough to listen tonight, about the uniqueness of the death of the Lord Jesus. Because we've been hearing about the redemption that is in Christ Jesus. We've been hearing about the need for forgiveness of sins. And the Bible makes it very clear that nothing you can do, or have, or pay, or be, can ever contribute to that. We're not here to preach religion. We're here to tell you about a Savior. We're here to point you to the only Savior of sinners, the Lord Jesus Christ. Your greatest need has been identified. You need your sins forgiven. You need to be brought into a state of peace with God. Right now, in a natural condition, you are naturally at enmity with God. And a righteous God must judge your sins. He must do that. But the same God who in righteousness must judge your sins is the same God in wonderful love who sent a Savior so that the question of our sins can be dealt with. But we want you to be in no doubt tonight at all that the only way your sins can be forgiven is through a personal faith in the Lord Jesus Christ. We're not pointing you to his cross. We're not even in that sense pointing you to his blood. We're pointing you to him. He is the Savior of sinners. You don't need religion, but you do need a Savior. And God has provided that Savior in the person of the Lord Jesus. Whether those dear men and women died out of love for their nation, or a sense that this was something they had to do, they had to put themselves in harm's way to obtain freedom, who knows? What I do know is this, that the man who loves you more than any other, he deliberately laid down his life for you. You see, you're talking as though he's still there. Well, remember that Jesus Christ of the seed of David was raised from the dead. Now this brings a whole new dimension to the thing, doesn't it? Because you see, we're not speaking, as perhaps religious folk might do, they might point you to some founder of a movement, they might have a place where there's a great monument to him, and they say, "We can take you to his tomb, and we can show you this." And no, the Savior of sinners is alive. And if he were not alive, he couldn't be the Savior of sinners. My dear friends tonight, you can have a Savior, as so many of us have in this room tonight, a living, loving Savior. He's real, he's alive, he's in glory. And the one who died to save a sinner like me now lives in glory to keep a sinner like me, now saved by the grace of God and take me home to glory. I want to tell you this. I was saved on August the 15th in 1963. And I've had the privilege once or twice since that of preaching the gospel. And I never preach without I tell the folk kind enough to listen. It's a wonderful thing to be saved. Every time it moves me to tears, and it should, that God would save a sinner like me. Do you know what that means? Do you know what it means to be saved? Do you know what it means
to be able to put your head on a pillow at night and know that all is well with God. I've never to fear the consequences of my sins. I've never to fear that somehow I will suddenly be ushered into eternity and lost. Oh, thank God for salvation. Thank God for a Savior. Now, there's many here tonight. Perhaps you're in the difficult situation where perhaps folks think you are saved. Maybe you've said something, maybe you're showing something, maybe they just think, oh, I wonder if they're saved or not. And perhaps you know deep down in your heart, how can I know that I'm saved? It troubled me a lot, you know, as a youngster. I mean, one of the things that would trouble me, and it would trouble most young people, if not older ones, was that after I was saved, and I knew I was saved, I was saved through that lovely verse in Isaiah 53 and verse 5. Since I've learned a little bit about the Bible, I realize it wasn't even about me. But it's wonderful how the Spirit of God uses the Scriptures to bring people to an understanding of their need and how Christ alone can meet that need. I realized that the Lord Jesus, if I could borrow that verse, he was wounded for my transgressions. And it really touched my young heart. I suddenly realized as I lay there that, well, this was a man. I knew a lot about him in the sense that I had Sunday school stories, I had saved parents who had read me stories and all these things. And I had a picture in my mind of the Lord Jesus, and he was so kind and he was lovely and he was gentle, and who wouldn't love him? But then I thought of him upon a cross. Who would do that to him? Who would do that to him? Who would take the loveliest man that ever lived and abuse him? Well, there's pictures in the Old Testament, you know, of sacrifices that are a picture of Christ and all this sort of thing. And you know, I lay there and I thought, I don't know a lot about all that stuff, but I couldn't think of any instance, and there aren't any, where an animal was brought to the altar and systematically abused before its life was taken. And there was never an animal brought to the altar that knew why it was there. And there was never an animal brought to the altar, no matter how beautiful an animal it was, whose blood could have done anything to take away sins. It could only cover them. And I thought of that mental picture I had. The Lord Jesus, he was the man who went into the wilderness after his public baptism, was taken into the wilderness so that his silent claim to sinlessness and being the Messiah could be put to the test. The Bible says he was 40 days and 40 nights in the wilderness with the wild animals. And when he came out of the wilderness, after it was proved that he was without sin, there wasn't a claw mark or a bite upon him. He was just a few hours in the presence of men. And they battered him. They left him unrecognizable. This is the man who loves you. This is the man, the only one, who could know the full consequences of your sin and your guilt, and that which you could do nothing about. He said, I'll deal with it. Dear friend, tonight, will you remember there was a man who died for you, knowing everything about you? He said, I wasn't even born. You didn't need to be. He's the Son of God. He knew exactly all that was needed in the work that he would do. And I'm not exaggerating in the slightest when I say that after men had done their worst to him, plucked the hair from his face, lashed his back, bruised him, beaten him, put a crown of thorns upon his head, humiliated him in every way they could think, none of that could or did contribute to the matter of dealing with your sins and your need. They nailed him to a cross. The agony of it. And upon that cross, I don't exaggerate for a moment, on that cross, that man, out of wonderful love, had your name upon his heart. It wasn't just that he, in that sense, died for the sins of the world in an abstract way, came to save sinners, people like you and me. I thought of that man. You'll have your own mental picture of him. I want you to think of him upon that cross. I want you to think of everything he endured. Pain beyond belief. The taunts and the jeers of men whose lives he actually held in his hand, the breath of their lives. He was the Son of God. And he allowed himself to be taken and humiliated and stripped and nailed to a cross. Enormous suffering. And suddenly, I can hear the gasps of the crowd around. This isn't a normal day. Suddenly a dreadful darkness descended. A supernatural heavy darkness. God was going to hide the next part of salvation's plan from the eyes of men, because a righteous God, the God
who you and I have offended,

are at enmity with, the one against whom we have sinned, he was going to deal with that man, so he was dealing with you. I could visualize it. A man, a lovely man, and he's going to willingly die and suffer for me.

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2: How can any of us, for one moment, just push that to one side and say it doesn't matter? If you don't know it yet, know the Lord Jesus Christ as your Savior, my dear friend, young or old. If you don't know Christ as your personal Savior, you are carrying the weight of the guilt of your sins yourself. And if you die in your sins, it will be to be eternally lost. How dreadful. How dreadful. That's how it is at the moment. You say, but you just told me that Christ died for sinners. Christ, did he not die for me? He died so that you could be saved. He died so that there would be provision for it. This is the great biblical truth, the great truth that the Bible calls propitiation. Now, all that simply means it's the thought of a meeting place. It's the thought of how the demands of divine justice and the demands of divine love came together. They met in Christ. And in his death on the cross of Calvary, the Lord Jesus did a work that has provided God, a righteous God, he's provided him with a platform upon which he can forgive righteously any and every repentant sinner. Romans chapter 3 will teach you that. The provision has been made. It means that any and every sinner anywhere can be saved. Whether you will be saved depends on you. I'm often preaching in hot areas, desert areas of India. The way we often put it to the dear folks out there is like this. Suppose in this desert area, some rich person, some wealthy philanthropist, they constructed a great reservoir of water up in the hills there. And that great reservoir of water held more than enough water to slake the thirst of all you folk times 10,000. And there's a tap. You don't call it a faucet anymore, do you? And we say, now all you have to do to be in the good of all that has been provided up there is you just have to go and turn the tap. There'll be all the water you need. So now, you dear folks, supposing that a man has done that for you, would you go and turn on the tap? It's free. It's no charge. It's just there for you. They look and they say, why wouldn't you? Well, that's an obvious answer, isn't it? Why wouldn't you? You're thirsty. You need the water. It's been provided. All you've got to do is appropriate it. Take it. It's an illustration, right enough. But what we're trying to demonstrate is this, that in his work at Calvary, the Lord Jesus Christ did a work that has satisfied the righteous claims of God. And the God we have offended has now got the righteous basis upon which he can forgive fully and finally the repentant sinner. Is that not wonderful? This is the redemption that is in Christ Jesus. This is how you get forgiveness of sins. What's the equivalent of turning on that tap? First thing you have to do is be prepared to acknowledge you are a sinner, guilty before God, unworthy of his judgment. You a sinner? You say, that's a basic question. Come on now. You don't answer me, but what about yourself? Are you a sinner? Are you prepared to accept that? No ifs, no buts, no excuses. Don't blame society. Don't blame your family. Don't blame this. You stand before God individually. Are you prepared to acknowledge

your guilt and your sins. Because until and unless you are, you'll never seek his forgiveness. Your sins aren't against your parents and against, not primarily. Your sins are against God. And you must have dealings with God. He is ready and willing to forgive your sins, but you must confess them. You must acknowledge them. You must repent of them. There's a good gospel word, repentance. A repentance is me ceasing to make excuses and delay and all of these things, and I turn about and I'm glad to acknowledge God's view of me and my condition. Oh God, I'm a sinner. I need to be saved. I don't want to come under eternal judgment. I need salvation. How can I find that salvation? Through faith, which is in Christ Jesus. You need to appropriate Christ and the fullness of his work by leaning your all upon him. And the wonderful thing is, he stands ready and willing to save right now. You see, it's one thing to visualize the Lord Jesus Christ in his suffering. He was willing to die for me. An awful death. And he was willing to die for me so that I might be saved. But you see, what our verse has said, and we've just got 2 or 3 minutes more to think about it. Got to remember this. Remember. Remember that Jesus Christ, of the seed of David, was raised from the dead, according to my gospel. That's momentous. It's momentous for this reason. Number one, how could we ever be sure that in his sufferings and death, the Lord Jesus Christ had met all the demands of divine justice? How could we ever be sure of that if he was still in the grave? We can be sure of it because God has raised him from the dead. That's God's endorsement of the work of our Lord Jesus Christ at Calvary. So we can be sure the salvation's real and the salvation's available. That's wonderful. What else does it teach? The Bible does say he was delivered for our offenses. He was raised again on account of our justification. That's telling us that God is satisfied with the work of his Son. But now here's something momentous. See, the fact that the Lord Jesus Christ was raised from the dead. You're listening now, just 2 minutes to go. The fact that the Lord Jesus was raised from the dead means that one day you'll see him. One day you'll meet him. That man who loved you, who loves you, and he loves you enough to die for you, you're going to meet him. Will you let that sink in, please? You're going to meet him. By the grace of God, when I acknowledged my sins, I confessed them, I trusted Christ as my Savior, God by his grace saved me, counted amongst the redeemed of the Lord, my sins forgiven. And as part of that wonderful new life into which I was brought by God's grace, I know that one day soon, whether it be through death or whether it be that the Lord comes to the air for the church, as the Bible teaches, I'm going to see my Savior. Wonderful. I'm going to see that man who died for me. What a day. That's why I love the hymn, Face to Face with Christ my Savior. Oh, face to face, what will it be when with rapture I behold him, Jesus Christ, who died for me? Face to face I shall behold him, far beyond the starry sky. Face to face, in all his glory, praise God, I'm going to see him. By and by, just a sinner saved by grace, I'm going to see him. I dread to think of you if you're not saved. I dread to think of your future if you're not saved. If you go into out of time and into eternity in your sins, or if the Lord comes to the air for the church and takes us home and you're left because you're not saved, you're still going to see him. But the face that I will gaze upon with gratitude and rapture, the face that you will behold is the same man, but the Bible speaks about a final great white throne of judgment. The face of the one who sits now as judge is so terrible that the very heavens and the earth flee away. And you'll be standing in all your guilt. You'll be standing with no defense. You'll be standing before the man of Calvary.

lost. The opposite of saved in the Bible isn't unsaved. The opposite is lost. Eternity. Lost. And here in this hall tonight, you have the, in the kindness of God, the privilege to sit and consider the claims of the gospel. The claims of God upon you. Because the gospel isn't only an invitation, it's also a command. God commandeth all men everywhere to repent. If you continue to count the sufferings and the agonies and the death of Christ as nothing, you will die in your sins, you will face Christ as your judge, you'll be destined for everlasting judgment. Oh, friends, I appeal to you tonight as we close this meeting. Would you take it from a man, just one man in this room, who's proved Christ as a wonderful Savior? What's holding you back? What's the delay? What's the problem? You can come tonight. You can make your peace with God tonight. It's not about giving Jesus your heart or anything like that. There's nothing you can give him. There's nothing you can do. There's nothing you can be. What you need to do is repent and believe the gospel and come to the Lord Jesus Christ as the only Savior of sinners. God give you help to do so for his glory and your eternal blessing.

0: The Lord Jesus Christ knew everything about you, yet he loved you enough to suffer and die in your place. God raised him from the dead, proving that his work upon the cross was complete and fully accepted. Forgiveness cannot be earned through religion, good works, payment, or personal effort. It is found in Christ alone. God calls you to acknowledge your sin, turn from your excuses, and place your complete trust in the living Savior. One day, every person will meet Jesus Christ, either as the Savior they trusted or as the judge they rejected. Do not allow pride, fear, or delay to keep you from receiving the salvation he offers today. Come to Christ, repent, and believe the gospel, and discover the peace, forgiveness, and eternal hope that only he can give.
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at 204-871-0234. My name is Glenn Todd. Thank you once again for listening, and we invite you to join us again next week at the same time for Anchor Point, where we believe that Christ alone is the anchor for the soul.

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1: Good evening. I'm Afton Berg. A few clouds tonight. More on the weather coming up right after the news. A super El Nino could bring milder weather and less snow to southeastern Manitoba this winter. That is according to meteorologist Scott Kaler with WeatherLogix, who explains that an El Nino event refers to when the waters in the Pacific Ocean near the equator are warmer than normal, thus impacting our weather.
2: The difference between just a regular El Nino and a super El Nino is just the strength of it. And by strength, I mean how warm are those waters in the Pacific Ocean. This year, we're seeing incredibly warm waters developing, and because of that, the El Nino is a very strong one.
1: Kaler says though he cannot rule out the possibility of a big storm this winter, the likelihood of continuous big storms throughout the winter is quite low this year. Summer may be winding down, but there are still plenty of events happening this weekend in

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1: From rodeo action in Grunthal and Beausejour to fun and fair days in Bloomenort, there are plenty of things to do this weekend. You can also check out the Marchand Show and Shine, the charity hot dog cook-off in Steinbach, or join the RM of La Broquerie for a community trail ride. Visit the Celebrate Summer landing page to browse photos from past events and relive some of the summer fun. I'm Carmel Clamore.
0: The Steinbach Fire Department was called to KFC Thursday morning after the smell of natural gas was detected in the restaurant. With more, here's reporter Shannon Duick.
2: Assistant Fire Chief Trevor Schellenberg says when staff arrived for work on Thursday, they noticed what smelled like natural gas.
3: There was an initial smell, which dissipated over the next little bit. As a precaution, we contacted Manitoba Hydro Gas Division just to come down with their detectors just to make sure everything was good. And just now we've gotten the all clear that they can return to work. So everything seems to be okay.
2: Meanwhile, Schellenberg says if you smell natural gas in your home or business, you should always call 911. I'm Shannon Duick.
0: Moving to a new country can bring plenty of challenges, especially when it comes time for back to school. With more, here's reporter Addie Lowen.
4: For Marhut Kantola, the challenges came from figuring out school supply shopping lists, finding friends for her daughters, but she says her family has also seen the big successes since moving to Steinbach from Finland.
5: It was good. It was our target when we came here as a family to that our kids will learn the English, and they have done it really well.
4: Marhut says her children have adapted to life in Canada in their own ways, and their experiences have given the family a chance to see both the differences and the good things about their new home. Now Marhut uses that experience to help other newcomer families feel more at home. I'm Addie Lowen.
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8: A few clouds tonight with a gusty south wind becoming light overnight and a low of 13. Friday, mainly cloudy skies, wind gusting out of the northwest and a high of 21. Friday night clearing, a gusty northwest wind and a low of 9. Sunshine returning Saturday with a high of 17. Sunday sunny, a high of 20. Monday, rain and wind with a high of 17. And Tuesday, a mix of sun and cloud, a high of 19. Track the weather on the radar map with Lowen Body Shop Local Weather on the Steinbach Online app.
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4: A few clouds tonight with a gusty south wind becoming light overnight and a low of 13. Friday, mainly cloudy skies, wind gusting out of the northwest and a high of 21. Friday night clearing, a gusty northwest wind and a low of 9. Sunshine returning Saturday with a high of 17. Sunday sunny, a high of 20. Monday rain and wind with a high of 17. And Tuesday a mix of sun and cloud, a high of 19. Track the weather on the radar map with Lowen Body Shop local weather on the Steinbach Online app.
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0: Berg. Sky's partially cloudy tonight. More on the weather coming up right after the news. School has started up and summer is winding down, but southeastern Manitoba has one more weekend packed with community events. With more, here is summer events host Carmel Clamore.
1: 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I'm Carmel Clamore.
0: If you prefer winters that are on the mild side and lack of significant snowfall, then you might like what is being forecast for southeastern Manitoba. With more, here is reporter Shannon Duick.
2: Meteorologist Scott Kaler with WeatherLogic says a super El Nino will likely mean fewer Colorado lows.
3: The main thing to take away is not the fact that we couldn't get a heavy snow event, it's just that it's less likely and there will probably be fewer of them. So I don't rule out at all the possibility we get one or two big storms in the winter, but the chance of us getting many of them, you know, continuously throughout the winter season is quite low this year.
2: Kaler says while an El Nino has less of an impact on fall weather, most often they end up being a little milder than normal or near normal. I'm Shannon Duick.
0: Jason Einerson is seeking a second term on St. Anne Council. With more, here is reporter Darcy Wilkinson.
4: Einerson says building relationships with neighboring municipalities and the provincial government has been an important part of his first term.
5: We're able to interact and influence the provincial government into what they need to be doing within our town and our region.
4: Einerson says he sees some exciting developments ahead and hopes to continue helping bring new services and opportunities to the community. I'm Darcy Wilkinson.
0: Moving to a new country can bring plenty of challenges, especially when it comes time for back to school. With more, here's reporter Addie Lowen.
6: For Marhut Kantola, the challenges came from figuring out school supply shopping lists, finding friends for her daughters, but she says her family has also seen the big successes since moving to Steinbach from Finland.
7: It was good. It was our target when we came here as a family to that our kids will learn the English, and they have done it really well.
6: Marhut says her children have adapted to life in Canada in their own ways, and their experiences have given the family a chance to see both the differences and the good things about their new home. Now Marhut uses that experience to help other newcomer families feel more at home. I'm Addie Lowen.
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10: A few clouds tonight with a gusty south wind becoming light overnight and a low of 13. Friday, mainly cloudy skies, wind gusting out of the northwest and a high of 21. Friday night clearing, a gusty northwest wind and a low of 9. Sunshine returning Saturday with a high of 17. Sunday sunny, a high of 20. Monday, rain and wind with a high of 17. And Tuesday, a mix of sun and cloud, a high of 19. Track the weather on the radar map with Lowen Body Shop local weather on the Steinbach Online app.
11: Hi, this is Dr. John Neufeld, and this is Back to the Bible, Canada's Bible Minute. Romans 1 verse 20 says, "For since the creation of the world, God's invisible qualities, his eternal power and divine nature have been seen, being understood from what has been made, so that men are without excuse." 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Although these qualities are invisible, we can perceive or understand them in the things that God has made. And these qualities of God that all can

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invite you to join with us now in the quiet time. A few moments when we read from the Holy Scriptures, we sing some of the old songs of the faith, we have a little time of prayer. I'm sure that you'll find this a time of blessing, a time of quietness in these busy days in which we're living. This is Albert H. Salter speaking. Our hymn singer is Joseph Barclay with Lauren Whitney at the pipe organ. We read in God's Word, "The Lord is good, a stronghold in the day of trouble, and he knoweth them that trust in him." The Lord is a stronghold in the day of trouble. How encouraging this is. Well, here now we have our first hymn for the day. Joe sings for us, "The Strife is O'er."

Thank you, Joe. Thank you, Lauren. I recognize that as a hymn that is generally associated with the Easter season, but what a blessing it is to know that we serve a living and a risen Savior. There's another song that brings to us the memories and the reminder of the great position of our Savior. And I believe as our organist Lauren Whitney plays it for us, that we could well be reminded of the words. It goes, "Crown him with many crowns, the Lamb upon his throne. Hark how the heavenly anthem drowns all music eternity. Crown him the Lord of heaven, one with the Father known, one with the Spirit through him given from yonder glorious throne. To thee be endless praise, for thou for us hast died. Be thou, O Lord, through endless days, adored and magnified. Crown him with many crowns." Lauren Whitney plays this hymn for us now on the pipe organ.

verse, crown him the Lord of life, who triumphed o'er the grave, who rose victorious to the strife for those he came to save. His glories now we sing, who died and rose on high, who died eternal life to bring, and lives that death may die. Now, friends, we open the pages of the Holy Scriptures. I'm sure that as we open our Bibles, we turn to the last book in the Bible, the book of the Revelation in the New Testament, the fourth chapter. I'm sure that as we read from God's Word, that the Spirit of God can and will speak to our hearts. May God bless His reading today. After this I looked, and behold, a door was opened in heaven, and the first voice which I heard was, as it were, of a trumpet talking with me, which said, Come up hither, and I will show thee things which must be hereafter. And immediately I was in the Spirit, and behold, a throne was set in heaven, and one sat on the throne, and he that sat was to look upon like a jasper stone, and there was a rainbow round about the throne in sight like unto an emerald. And round about the throne were 24 seats, and upon the seats I saw 24 elders sitting, clothed in white raiment, and they had on their heads crowns of gold. And out of the throne proceeded lightnings and thunderings and voices, and there were 7 lamps of fire burning before the throne, which are the 7 spirits of God. And before the throne there was a sea of glass, like unto crystal. And in the midst of the throne and round about the throne were 4 beasts full of eyes before and behind. And the first beast was like a lion, and the second beast like a calf, and the third beast had a face as a man. And the fourth beast was like a flying eagle. And the 4 beasts had each of them 6 wings about him, and they were full of eyes within. And they rest not day and night, saying, Holy, holy, holy, Lord God Almighty, which was, and is to come. And when those beasts give glory and honor and thanks to him that sat on the throne, who liveth forever and ever, the 24 elders fall down before him that sat on the throne, and worship him that liveth forever and ever. And they cast their crowns before the throne, saying, Thou art worthy, O Lord, to receive glory and honor and power, for Thou hast created all things, and for Thy pleasure they are and were created. May God speak to our hearts through His precious word, reading today the fourth chapter of the book of the Revelation.

Friends, let us lift our hearts now in just a few words of prayer. Our Father in heaven, we thank thee for thy holy word which we have been reading. We thank thee for the reminders that these old hymns have brought to our hearts. And with the multitudes of the elders and living creatures, we would join the chorus and say, Thou art worthy, O Lord, to receive glory and honor and power, for thou hast

created all things, and for thy pleasure they are and were created. Help us, we pray, to be able to worship thee as we ought, and to live lives worthy of those that are thy creatures and thy creation. This is our prayer. In Jesus' name we pray with thanksgiving.

Thank you, Joe. Thank you, Lauren. Friends, shall we take now as our verse to meditate upon, especially here during the Quiet Time broadcast and throughout the day and the night hours, if need be, the 11th verse of the 4th chapter of the book of the Revelation. Thou art worthy, O Lord, to receive glory and honor and power, for thou hast created all things, and for thy pleasure they are and were created. That is Revelation 4:11. I think it's good for us in these days especially to meditate much upon the scriptures, because here is where we find peace and quietness, not in the world, but as we look to the Lord for this quietness and for this help. And certainly we need to give glory to the one who is worthy of glory. Well, it's time for us to bring another Quiet Time broadcast to a close. This is Albert H. Salter speaking, our hymn singer Joseph Barclay and Lauren Whitney at the pipe organ. We all join together to say goodbye. May God richly bless you.

The Early Morning Show is here on Friday, September 11th. I'm Chris Sumner. Thank you for joining me on this final day of back-to-school week in southern Manitoba. A number of students will head back to class today for the first time. Talk about getting some bonus summer vacation. So what kind of weather will they be heading out the door into? Well, let's take a look at the forecast. Peaks of sunshine this morning as cloud cover rolls in, then a small chance of an afternoon shower. Wind northwest 20, gusting to 40, and a high of 21. Mainly cloudy tonight with a small chance of showers early this evening, then clearing overnight, still breezy from the northwest, and a low of 9 degrees. Mainly sunny Saturday, wind northwest 30, high 17. Sunshine Sunday, high 20 degrees. Showers in the forecast Monday, high 16. Currently 14 in Steinbach, Richer, Kleefeld, and Winnipeg, Sprague 13 degrees, wind from the south-southwest at 9, and the relative humidity is 80%. Stay prepared with hourly temperature forecasts on the Low and Body Shop weather page at steinbachonline.com. It is Friday, September 11th, the 25th anniversary today of the terrorist attacks in the United States, which included planes being flown into the Pentagon in Arlington, Virginia, a field in Pennsylvania, and the World Trade Center in New York City.

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1: Peaks of sunshine this morning as cloud cover rolls in, then a small chance of an afternoon shower. Wind northwest 20, gusting to 40, and a high of 21. Mainly cloudy tonight with a small chance of showers early this evening, then clearing overnight, still breezy from the northwest, and a low of 9 degrees. Mainly sunny Saturday, wind northwest 30, high 17. Sunshine Sunday, high 20 degrees. Showers in the forecast Monday, high 16. Currently 14 in Steinbach, Richer, Kleefeld, and Winnipeg, Sprague 13 degrees. Wind from the south-southwest at 9, and the relative humidity is 80%. Stay prepared with hourly temperature forecasts on the Low & Body Shop weather page at SteinbachOnline.com.

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1: Good morning. I'm Addie Lowen. Today we're expecting a mix of sun and cloud, chance of showers, windy at times, and a high of 21 degrees. Your weekend weather details are coming up in just moments. The Steinbach Fire Department is hosting its second annual 9/11 stair climb today at the Steinbach Credit Union. Assistant Fire Chief Russ Reimer says the climb is to honor those who made the ultimate sacrifice 25 years ago.
2: What the firefighters displayed that day was that no matter what, they will indeed physically give their life for you. There's no question that a lot of them knew that what they were walking into had very little chance of success.
1: Reimer says the 9/11 stair climb is also intended to raise awareness and funds for first responder mental health. In Manitoba, Premier Wab Kanew is expected to attend Steinbach Pride this weekend, marking his first official visit to Steinbach since becoming premier. With more, here's reporter Afton Berg.
3: Steinbach Pride President Chris Plett says organizers invite elected officials each year, hoping to build stronger relationships with them.
4: Wanting to open up those lines of communication with our elected officials so that we can get to understand each other a little bit better and break down some of those barriers.
3: Plett says members of Kanew's party had reached out following the cancellation of the 2025 Pride event, which was cancelled after threats. I'm Afton Berg.
1: Meanwhile, St. Anne Town Council is reviewing how much developers should pay towards capital lot fees. Mayor Yvonne St. Vincent says the fees help cover the cost of services and infrastructure needed for new homes, and the current fees are low compared to nearby communities.
5: When we put in sidewalks in a new area, for example, it should in essence be that new area that's covering the cost of those sidewalks going in. We fear our fees are a little low, so that's actually impacting all the residents in town.
1: Council has given first reading to the bylaw, with much of the discussion focused on finding a rate that is fair to both existing residents and new development. And fall supper season kicks off across southeastern Manitoba this weekend, with communities coming together over home-cooked meals and harvest traditions. In Pansy, the annual fall supper is also a major fundraiser for the community hall. President Leanne Germain says,
6: "Our fall supper in Pansy serves as a vital community fundraiser. It brings rural and urban neighbors together. There's also cultural touchstones in the dishes we prepare."
1: She adds there will be more than 20 dishes on the Ukrainian smorgasbord. The Pansy Hall supper is set for this coming Sunday. The funds raised this year will help replace the hall's existing well. And whether you're on the go or at home, stay in the loop with the latest local stories. Download the Steinbach Online app and stream us anywhere.
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1: Today, we're expecting a mostly cloudy sky, chance of showers this afternoon, windy as well, high of 21 degrees. Tonight, mostly cloudy, chance of showers overnight, sky clearing by morning, windy, and a low of plus 9. Tomorrow, starting the day with sunshine, some clouds moving in for the afternoon, high of 17, and on Sunday, sunshine and 20 degrees. We've got a partly clear sky across southeastern Manitoba. In Niverville and Winnipeg, Grunthal, Vida, Sprague, Clefelt, Richards, St. Pierre, 14. And in Steinbach, wind is from the south-southwest at 9 kilometers an hour, humidity at 80%, and it is 14. For the latest local weather updates, visit the Low & Body Shop weather page on Steinbach Online. 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
14: 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I hope your weekends were bussin' fire. 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

0: with temperatures cooling off tomorrow and maybe some golf on Sunday, but we'll see about that. And speaking of that cool down and showers returning to start next week, we'll look at the forecast in about 10 minutes. Music coming up from Nancy Griffith, Bruce Guthrow, and the a cappella sounds of those guys after these.
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1: Today, we're expecting a mostly cloudy sky, chance of showers this afternoon, windy as well, high of 21 degrees. Tonight, mostly cloudy, chance of showers overnight, sky clearing by morning, windy, and a low of plus 9. Tomorrow, starting the day with sunshine, some clouds moving in for the afternoon, high of 17, and on Sunday, sunshine and 20 degrees. We've got a partly clear sky across southeastern Manitoba. In Niverville and Winnipeg, Grunthal, Vida, Sprague, Clefelt, Richards, St. Pierre, 14. And in Steinbeck, wind is from the south-southwest at 9 kilometers an hour, humidity at 80%, and it is 14. For the latest local weather updates, visit the Lowen Body Shop weather page on Steinbeck Online. I'm Addie Lowen.
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3: Following the announcement of a strategic alliance between Borgo Industries and CNH, questions have surfaced about how the new product will differ from existing Borgo seeding equipment. Colin Rush, Vice President of Sales and Marketing for Borgo Industries, says they'll be building the same equipment to fit co-branding under the CNH lineup.
4: You're going to see a different look, a little bit like a New Holland piece, blue frame with the New Holland deco package with that New Holland by Borgo. And same thing on the Case IH side. But the equipment underlining out underneath the paint here is going to be the same innovative products that Borgo has been bringing to the market for some time.
3: Despite the expected growth generated by the CNH

0: Lionsborgo says St. Brew will remain at the center of its manufacturing operations. For Golden West, I'm Glandely Allen Vossler.
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2: General manager of the Niverville Nighthawks, Mike McCauley, takes us through the details of how tonight's preseason game against Steinbach ended up in LaSalle.
3: Yeah, you bet. So it's funny, I actually live right across the street from the rink, from the new rink. So a lot of the players or a lot of the people involved and a lot of the board members and stuff like that were friends of mine that kind of made this come to fruition. And you know, when they were talking about when it was going to be opened up, I kind of threw out the idea. I said, maybe we should bring the Nighthawks here for an exhibition game. And they just loved the idea, and, you know, they're promoting it. And I think there's a lot of excitement around town for it.
2: Puck drop tonight in LaSalle's new revamped arena is at 7:30. In the MJHL preseason, Northern Manitoba doubled up Flin Flon of the SJHL 6-3, while Neepawa upended Portage 7-5. And in the NFL, the LA Rams and San Francisco 49ers were in Australia, and it was the 49ers that came out on top, 27-7. For your scores, stories, and all things sports, check out the False Front Golf Simulator sports page on SteinbachOnline.com. I'm Dave Anthony.
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0: East Stairwell. And Manitoba Premier Wab Kanu is expected to attend Steinbeck Pride this weekend, marking his first official visit to Steinbeck since becoming Premier. Steinbeck Pride President Chris Plett says organizers invite elected officials each year, hoping to build stronger relationships with them.
1: Wanting to open up those lines of communication with our elected officials so that we can get to understand each other a little bit better and break down some of those barriers.
0: Plett says members of Kanu's party had reached out following the cancellation of the 2025 Pride event, which was cancelled after threats. And capital lot fees could be increasing for developers in the town of St. Anne. With more, here's reporter Darcy Wilkinson.
2: Mayor Yvonne St. Vincent says the town is comparing its fees with nearby communities like Niverville and Steinbeck, while making sure St. Anne remains competitive for developers.
3: We don't want to steer away any developers by, you know, doubling or tripling our fees and then they're going to move on to a different community. But it's just an open dialogue with them that, you know, the cost of like everything has gone up. So we're passing that on and then they're like going to have to pass it on themselves.
2: Council has given first reading to the bylaw and will continue discussing the fees at upcoming meetings. I'm Darcy Wilkinson.
0: And the smell of cabbage rolls, pierogies, and homemade desserts will soon be filling community halls across southeastern Manitoba. The Pansy Falls Supper volunteers are expecting a big crowd this coming Sunday with the goal of serving more than 1,300 people. Local resident Leanne Germain says it's about much more than food.
4: So this year we have a huge fundraising effort happening because we need to replace the existing well on the property. This is a very expensive cost to us, but it's needed.
0: The Pansy Hall Fall Supper runs Sunday from 3 to 6. Find more fall suppers you can attend in the story on Steinbeck Online. And whether you're driving, working, or relaxing, the Steinbeck Online app makes it easy to listen live and keep up with the local news that matters most.
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0: Today, we're expecting a mostly cloudy sky, chance of showers this afternoon, windy as well, high of 21 degrees. Tonight, mostly cloudy, chance of showers overnight, sky clearing by morning, windy, and a low of plus 9. Tomorrow, starting the day with sunshine, some clouds moving in for the afternoon, high of 17, and on Sunday, sunshine and 20 degrees. We've got a partly clear sky across southeastern Manitoba. In Niverville and Winnipeg, Grunthal, Vida, Sprague, Clefelt, Richards, St. Pierre, 14, and in Steinbeck, wind is from the south-southwest at 9 kilometers an hour, humidity at 80%, and it is 14. For the latest local weather updates, visit the Low & Body Shop weather page on Steinbeck Online. I'm Addie Lowen.

0: first responder out there is a hero. There are missed holidays, birthdays, and important events because they're out there giving it all. They're all, and I just think about those firefighters and paramedics and police officers that in 9/11, it wasn't just a few missed events, but lifetime of events. And it's just devastating.
1: Yeah. It always amazes me too when I do watch those documentaries at this time of year that like the first responders, they went in and out of that building right to till the towers fell. Like they didn't say,
0: right, you know what,
1: it's too smoky. They kept going back.
0: They kept going back. I know. And that is the thing that is so terrifying when one of your loved ones are a first responder, because that is what they do. They keep going back. And it's just, yeah, it's such, all of those jobs are just such heroic jobs, and they're just all so brave.
2: Carmen's Nicole Spencer, who is an elementary school teacher in Elm Creek, joining us today to reflect on the 25th anniversary of the 9/11 attacks. She visited in 2019 the memorial erected in New York City at the site of the fallen World Trade Center towers. She will share her perspective on that visit after 8 o'clock. A look at the forecast for the weekend on the way.
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5: Hey everybody, Linda Randall here. Super excited about coming back to Winnipeg, Manitoba, Friday, September the 18th. I'm going to bring some friends with me, and you don't want to miss it. It's going to be an incredible evening of worship and praise and thanksgiving. I've got Chris Blue coming, one of the Gaither Homecoming artists, and Laura Bertan of Romania's Got Talent. You're not going to want to miss it. It's going to be at the Calvary Temple Church in Winnipeg, Manitoba, and we cannot wait to see you there. For tickets, go to lindarandall.com.
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7: Today, we're expecting a mostly cloudy sky, chance of showers this afternoon, windy as well, high of 21 degrees. Tonight, mostly cloudy, chance of showers overnight, sky clearing by morning, windy, and a low of plus 9. Tomorrow, starting the day with sunshine, some clouds moving in for the afternoon, high of 17, and on Sunday, sunshine and 20 degrees. We've got a partly clear sky across southeastern Manitoba. In Niverville and Winnipeg, Grunthal, Vida, Sprague, Clefelt, Richards, St. Pierre, 14, and in Steinbeck, wind is from the south-southwest at 9 kilometers an hour, humidity at 80%, and it is 14. For the latest local weather updates, visit the Lowen Body Shop weather page on Steinbeck Online. I'm Addie Lowen.
8: Hello, I'm Dave Purdy, pastor of the Emmanuel Baptist Church in Morris. A moment of meditation from the Upper Room Devotional Guide. Bible reading today is from Nahum chapter 1, verse 7. The Lord is good, a refuge in times of trouble. He cares for those who trust in Him. Thought for the day, in God's arms is the best place to be.

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5: Following the announcement of a strategic alliance between Borgo Industries and CNH, questions have surfaced about how the new product will differ from existing Borgo seeding equipment. Colin Rush, Vice President of Sales and Marketing for Borgo Industries, says they'll be building the same equipment to fit co-branding under the CNH lineup.
6: You're going to see a different look, a little bit like a New Holland piece, blue frame with the New Holland decal package with that New Holland by Borgo. And same thing on the Case IH side. But the equipment underlining out underneath the paint here is going to be the same innovative products that Borgo has been bringing to the market for some time.
5: Despite the expected growth generated by the CNH Alliance, Borgo says St. Brew will remain at the center of its manufacturing operations. For Golden West, I'm Glendalee Allen Vossler.

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1: Today, we're expecting a mostly cloudy sky, chance of showers this afternoon, windy as well, high of 21 degrees. Tonight, mostly cloudy, chance of showers overnight, sky clearing by morning, windy and a low of plus 9. Tomorrow, starting the day with sunshine, some clouds moving in for the afternoon, high of 17, and on Sunday, sunshine and 20 degrees. We've got a partly clear sky across southeastern Manitoba. In Niverville and Winnipeg, Grunthal, Vida, Sprague, Kleefeld, Richards, St. Pierre, 14. And in Steinbach, wind is from the south-southwest at 9 kilometers an hour, humidity at 80%, and it is 14. For the latest local weather updates, visit the Lowen Body Shop weather page on Steinbach Online. I'm Addie Lowen.
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0: Always amazes me every time we play this song and I hear Roy Orbison hit that note. Blue Angel on Friday's morning show. It's September 11th. May see some peaks of sunshine this morning before a mainly cloudy day and chance of showers later on, highs of 21 degrees. Well, it is back. The HSC Millionaire Lottery tickets on sale now with the biggest grand prize draw ever. Whitney Morrison joins us to share more.
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7: Today, we're expecting a mostly cloudy sky, chance of showers this afternoon, windy as well, high of 21 degrees. Tonight, mostly cloudy, chance of showers overnight, sky clearing by morning, windy and a low of plus 9. Tomorrow, starting the day with sunshine, some clouds moving in for the afternoon, high of 17, and on Sunday, sunshine and 20 degrees. We've got a partly clear sky across southeastern Manitoba. In Niverville and Winnipeg, Grunthal,

Lida Sprague, Clefelt Richard, St. Pierre, 14, and in Steinbach. Wind is from the south-southwest at 9 kilometers an hour, humidity at 80%, and it is 14. For the latest local weather updates, visit the Low and Body Shop weather page on Steinbach Online. I'm Addie Lowen.

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4: Would you rather hear the story from someone who heard it from someone who heard it from someone else, or directly from the people covering it? 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

0: folks around the world have had about September 11th. And not really good memories either. September 11th, 2001, my husband, myself, and our son, Zach, whose son, Knox, is celebrating a birthday today. We were in Edmonton for a Professional Photographers of Canada convention and were woken up by a phone call from Manitoba asking us to turn on the television. Something really bad was happening in New York City. But I did just want to share how much community has meant to me. Marlene Fast, you're such a dear friend and so grateful that we got to give you a ride. And Fred Alcheshin, we piled into the van that James brought to Edmonton. And we drove back to Manitoba together. Today at the Stomach Credit Union East Stairwell, a very special 9/11 stair climb is happening. And thanks to the organizing group from the Stomach Fire Department, including Russ Reimer. Here are some of Russ's words about 9/11.
1: Many years ago now, we lost a lot of firefighters, lost a lot of husbands, fathers, moms, dads, sons, brothers. It affected a lot of people. Can you imagine running command in a glass entrance like this, where you can hear crashing of the glass? Those incident commanders, as they tried to continue to stay focused on calm equates calm and lead their troops, continued to hear the smashing, and they realized to their horror that these were people that were taking their own lives or falling from the building from above. Yet they remained calm. They knew the job ahead, and they went forth the way they had

0: I can only imagine, and now I want to honor them, because I don't think I could do that job the way they did. And that's why we walk here. This Friday, September 11th, we're going to climb in honor and memory of that incident, that horrible tragedy. But we also want to continue to remember all of the people who've been affected since then. It's not just about the first responders. There were lots of people that were lost. And now how many people have suffered in such a way that they've been lost internally and mentally the whole time, thanks to that incident. So that's why we walk. That's why we're going to walk here on Friday. There's going to be first responders from all over.
1: In full gear, they're going to be climbing the height of 110 floors, the height of the World Trade Center. Thank you, first responders, police, doctors, nurses, medical, mental health physicians, you who walk towards danger when many are running away. Thank you.

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2: 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And now that we're well into September, some of those fall-related questions, I expect, will be showing up on the program. 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
4: Good morning, I'm Addie Lowen. Today we're expecting a mix of sun and cloud, chance of showers, windy at times, and a high of 21 degrees. Your weekend weather details are coming up in just moments. The Steinbeck Fire Department is hosting its second annual 9/11 stair climb today at the Steinbeck Credit Union. Assistant Fire Chief Russ Reimer says the climb is to honor those who made the ultimate sacrifice 25 years ago.
5: What the firefighters displayed that day was that no matter what, they will indeed physically give their life for you. There's no question that a lot of them knew that what they were walking into had very little chance of success.
4: Reimer says the 9/11 stair climb is also intended to raise awareness and funds for first responder mental health. In Manitoba, Premier Wab Kanu is expected to attend Steinbeck Pride this weekend, marking his first official visit to Steinbeck since becoming Premier. With more, here's reporter Afton Berg.
6: Steinbeck Pride President Chris Plett says organizers invite elected officials each year, hoping to build stronger relationships with them.
7: Wanting to open up those lines of communication with our elected officials so that we can get to understand each other a little bit better and break down some of those barriers.
6: Plett says members of Canoe's party had reached out following the cancellation of the 2025 Pride event, which was cancelled after threats. I'm Afton Berg.
4: Meanwhile, St. Anne Town Council is reviewing how much developers should pay towards capital lot fees. Mayor Yvonne St. Vincent says the fees help cover the cost of services and infrastructure needed for new homes, and the current fees are low compared to nearby communities.
8: When we put in sidewalks in a new area, for example, it should in essence be that new area that's covering the cost of those sidewalks going in. We fear our fees are a little low, so that's actually impacting all the residents in town.
4: Council has given first reading to the bylaw, with much of the discussion focused on finding a rate that is fair to both existing residents and new development. And fall supper season kicks off across southeastern Manitoba this weekend, with communities coming together over home-cooked meals and harvest traditions. In Pansy, the annual fall supper is also a major fundraiser for the community hall. President Leanne Germain says,
9: "Our fall supper in Pansy serves as a vital community fundraiser. It brings rural and urban neighbors together. There's also cultural touchstones in the dishes we prepare."
4: She adds there will be more than 20 dishes on the Ukrainian smorgasbord. The Pansy Hall supper is set for this coming Sunday. The funds raised this year will help replace the hall's existing well. And whether you're on the go or at home, stay in the loop with the latest local stories. Download the Steinbeck Online app and stream us anywhere.
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4: Today, we're expecting a mostly cloudy sky, chance of showers this afternoon, windy as well, high of 21 degrees. Tonight, mostly cloudy, chance of showers overnight, sky clearing by morning, windy, and a low of plus 9. Tomorrow, starting the day with sunshine, some clouds moving in for the afternoon, high of 17, and on Sunday, sunshine and 20 degrees. We've got a partly clear sky across southeastern Manitoba. In Niverville and Winnipeg, Grunthal, Vida, Sprague, Clefelt, Richards, St. Pierre, 14, and in Steinbach, wind is from the south-southwest at 9 kilometers an hour, humidity at 80%, and it is 14. For the latest local weather updates, visit the Low End Body Shop weather page on Steinbach Online. I'm Addie Lowen.
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13: Following the announcement of a strategic alliance between Borgo Industries and CNH, questions have surfaced about how the new product will differ from existing Borgo seeding equipment. Colin Rush, Vice President of Sales and Marketing for Borgo Industries, says they'll be building the same equipment to fit co-branding under the CNH lineup.
14: You're going to see a different look, a little bit like a New Holland piece, blue frame with the New Holland deco package with that New Holland by Borgo. And same thing on the Case IH side. But the equipment underlining out underneath the paint here is going to be the same innovative products that Borgo has been bringing to the market for some time.
13: Despite the expected growth generated by the CNH Alliance, Borgo says St. Brew will remain at the center of its manufacturing operations. For Golden West, I'm Glandely Allen Vossler.
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16: We hear from GM of the Niverville Nighthawks, Mike McCauley, ahead of the Nighthawks and Steinbach Pistons preseason game that takes place in LaSalle tonight. We'll also check in with the MJHL preseason and the NFL. 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
16: General Manager of the Niverville Nighthawks, Mike McCauley, takes us through the details of how tonight's preseason game against Steinbach ended up in LaSalle.
19: Yeah, you bet. So it's funny, I actually live right across the street from the rink, from the new rink. So a lot of the players or a lot of the people involved and a lot of the board members and stuff like that were friends of mine that kind of made this come to fruition. And, you know, when they were talking about when it was going to be opened up, I kind of threw out the idea. I said, maybe we should bring the Nighthawks here for an exhibition game. And they just loved the idea, and, you know, they're promoting it. And I think there's a lot of excitement around town for it.
16: Puck drop tonight in LaSalle's new revamped arena is at 7:30. In the MJHL preseason, Northern Manitoba doubled up Flin Flon of the SJHL 6-3, while Neepawa upended Portage 7-5. And in the NFL, the LA Rams and San Francisco 49ers were in Australia, and it was the 49ers that came out on top, 27-7. For your scores, stories, and all things sports, check out the False Front Golf Simulator sports page on SteinbachOnline.com. I'm Dave Anthony.
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3: 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Good morning. I'm Addie Lowen. Partly cloudy sky. We are warming up, though, to 21 degrees today and just a beautiful September weekend ahead. Great for organizers of a lot of community events, including the Blue Moon Art Fun and Fair Days. Now, it all kicks off tonight. I had a chance recently to chat with Justin Pops Wall, one of the organizers of this year's fair. And so, Justin, tell us, how does the weekend kick off? What happens tonight?
4: We have a movie in the park, and so that's a big projector screen set up, and you bring your chairs and blankets and whatever you want and snacks, and then, yeah, enjoy a movie as a family.
3: That's amazing. And that's the park just to the south of the school?
4: Yeah, it's the kind of like the soccer park area with those bigger fields and stuff.
3: Yeah, amazing. And bring your lawn chair and sweaters, like you said.
4: Mm-hmm. Yeah, get cozy.
3: Absolutely. And then so that wraps up in the evening. What happens then Saturday morning? How do you start the day?
4: So there is a free breakfast that the council and LUD members put on, and it's open for everybody, and we get a lot of people through that. So.
3: And where is that happening?
4: So that happens at the red-roofed canteen there.
3: Okay, so then talk about Saturday. What is all taking place on Saturday?
4: So on Saturday, there's a bunch of different things starting in the morning. We have, first it starts off with the parade. So there'll be a parade going through town. We'll actually be going along the main drag, the 311. And so there will be some road closures in the morning there a little bit. There's a bike decorating contest as part of the parade for families who want to get involved. There's the parade, which then leads you to the fairgrounds there. And then we have bouncy castles. There's going to be a walking princess going around, I think. We're going to have disc golf tournaments, jelly ball, face painting, barrel train rides, a mechanical bull, an obstacle course. There's going to be live music throughout the day. And then it's going to come to a conclusion with fireworks at the end of the day. So
3: that's amazing. Food trucks, you got food trucks on site too?
4: Yeah, there's going to be food trucks. There's going to be kind of like a market set up for vendors to sell some local goods and stuff like that.
3: Yeah, I love that. And is there an evening supper as well?
4: Yeah, so then we have Hometown Grill putting on a evening supper for, it's $15 a plate for adults, $10 for kids, and that is pulled pork on a bun with coleslaw and chips, I believe.
3: Yeah. I love that, and that is happening at the park.
4: Yes.
3: Yeah. That's amazing. And then you've got a band in the evening, Rockford and Company?
4: Yes, that's one of the few live entertainment options that we have.
3: Yeah.
4: They're kind of staggered, but we have about three or four music groups throughout the day.
3: Wow. And that's not it. After the fireworks show, you get to bed and then it's back to the park for Sunday morning. Talk about that.
4: Yeah. So Sunday morning, it's the traditional church in the park. And people love to get together, and Blumenort is a very solid community, and so the Blumenort Church puts that on, and people get together with each other, and they're able to enjoy a nice outdoor service.
3: I love that. And then free lunch.
4: Yeah, so the church puts that on as well, and they provide food afterwards for people to fill their stomachs.
3: How long have you lived in Blumenort?
4: I've been in Blumenort me and my family, we've been in Blumenort for 6 years now.
3: And what's your favorite part of Blumenort?

0: My favorite part is that it's a great place for us to raise our family, for our kids. There's so many parks, there's so many other kids and families. It's an awesome community.
1: There we go. Thank you so much, Justin. Again, anyone is invited to the Bloomin' Art Fun and Fair Days all beginning.

0: Music from Jody Messina and Bring On the Rain, which I would say most farmers and I think, frankly, everyone would be all right if we weren't seeing rain in the forecast and the weekend and start next week. But that is how things go. We are expecting a mainly cloudy day by this afternoon across southern Manitoba. Just a small chance of showers and a high of 21 degrees. And good morning, Zach. How are you?
1: I'm doing pretty good, Chris. Looking forward to I guess what will probably be our last back-to-school trivia portion of the morning show.
0: Yeah, all week I've been, giving you these back-to-school week-themed Did You Know questions. So today is the final one.
1: All right.
0: The theme is all the questions have to do with post-secondary institutions in Manitoba. So I'm talking universities and colleges.
1: Okay.
0: All right.
1: It. Never went, but I'll try my best.
0: I've got a feeling here. I got a feeling you might get, you're going to get at least one of these. That's how I feel.
1: Okay.
0: Canadian Mennonite University in Winnipeg, also known as CMU, shared some really amazing news this week. Record setting, in fact, Zach. What was that news? The largest incoming class in school history, most faculty to start a school year, or the most books at a post-secondary school in Manitoba?
1: I feel like the only one that's newsworthy in my head would be largest class incoming.
0: You're correct.
1: Yeah.
0: Largest incoming class in CMU's history, if I remember correctly, 221.
1: Wow.
0: And they are suggesting that the free dorm that they're offering for first-year students probably played a big role into it.
1: Yeah,
0: it
1: would make a lot of sense.
0: But that's great news for CMU.
1: No kidding.
0: Now we're going to go to Brandon, the Wheat City.
1: All right.
0: Brandon University's mascot, it's a bobcat. What's its name, Zach? Is it Bobby, Bailey, or Barry the Bobcat?
1: Those are all great.
0: Has to be a B name, of course.
1: Yeah. Let's go Bailey.
0: You got it.
1: Nice.
0: Yep, Bailey the Bobcat. And one last one. The University of Manitoba's motto is Floreat, which is Latin for what? Flowering, flourish, or forment?
1: Flourish.
0: You got it.
1: Let's go.
0: Wow.
1: See, I did know my post-secondary. You don't need to go there, you know?
0: I don't think I would have got that. Nice job, man. Thanks. 3 for 3 this morning as we wrap up our back-to-school week-themed Did You Know? And Now You Know as we head toward 8.
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4: 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Good morning. I'm Addie Lowen. Kicking off a busy weekend. As I said, many, many community events taking place, including the Beausejour Double B Egg Days. We've got the Heartland Rodeo Finals, Niverville Fall Community-Wide Garage Sales happening today and tomorrow. The Stomach Pistons are taking on the Niverville Nighthawks tonight in LaSalle. 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And then on top of all of that is Fall Suppers, kicking off this weekend in Pansy, Manitoba. Oh, man. So great again to chat with Leanne Germain. Leanne, talk about the Pansy Fall Supper.
5: Our Fall Supper in Pansy serves as a vital community fundraiser. It brings rural and urban neighbors together. There's also cultural touchstones in the dishes we prepare. All in all, we get together and celebrate the prairie harvest.
4: I love that. And why is it important to you to keep the tradition going? What does it mean to you?
5: Man, well, there's several things. First off, we raise essential money to maintain the local infrastructure at the hall. So this year we have a huge fundraising effort happening because we need to replace the existing well on the property. This is a very expensive cost to us, but it's needed. And that is our main fundraising goal, is to replace the well at the Pansy Hall. So this is a big fundraiser for us. And after a demanding autumn harvest, we gather and give thanks and share our multi-generational family recipes. And that is a must as well. We take pride in home-cooked prairie and heritage dishes. And at our fall supper, we serve over 20 items on our Ukrainian smorgasbord.
4: I love that. So, Leanne, I have driven through Pansy. That hall is not very big. Why is it important to keep it going? Like, what's the meaning behind that hall? What does it mean to the community?
5: Man, well, it serves as, a community foundation in mm-hmm. Pansy. There's local events that take place, weddings, funerals, things that, instead of having these big expensive venues where, they're amazing, where you can go to, we need a common ground, an affordable place mm-hmm. where people can gather and basically still, these small communities still require a place, to call home.
4: Couldn't be more true. Small community halls bringing people together. Need a full list of fall suppers you can attend not only this weekend, but right through to the middle of October. Read the story on Stand Back Online.

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0: Clouds moving in for the afternoon, high of 17, and on Sunday, sunshine at 20 degrees. We've got a partly cloudy sky across southeastern Manitoba. In Grenthal, Vida, and Sprague, it's 11. Niverville, Winnipeg, Clefelt-Richer, St. Pierre, 14. And in Steinbach, wind is from the west-northwest at 4 kilometers an hour, humidity at 84%, and it is 14 degrees. For the latest local weather updates, visit the Lowen Body Shop weather page on Steinbach Online. I'm Addie Lowen.
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4: Freedom itself was attacked this morning by a faceless coward. And freedom will be defended.
5: Don't let your love pass you by.
4: I want to reassure the American people that the full resources of the federal government are working to assist local authorities to save lives and to help the victims of these attacks.
5: I'm so tired.
4: Make no mistake, the United States will hunt down and punish those responsible for these cowardly acts.

0: Giuliani says the two planes that crashed into the Twin Towers were more than he could ever imagine.
1: You prepare for the worst, but you don't believe that it'll happen, and this is the worst.
2: Freedom will be defended.
3: The resolve of our great nation is being tested. But make no mistake, we will show the world that we will pass this test.
4: But it's not going to get us down. We Americans do best live a life of freedom.

0: While this date, it will always be associated with tragedy and loss, it also holds some personal memories of celebration. And maybe that's part of what makes days like this one so meaningful. They remind us how precious life really is, how quickly things can change, and how important it is for us to appreciate the moments and the people around us. Today, we remember those who were lost, we honor their memory, and we never forget. Well, as we head into another September weekend, we're going to take a look at what Mother Nature has in store for us. Your weekend forecast is coming up.
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4: Today, we're expecting a mostly cloudy sky, chance of showers this afternoon, windy as well, high of 21 degrees. Tonight, mostly cloudy, chance of showers overnight, sky clearing by morning, windy, and a low of plus 9. Tomorrow, starting the day with sunshine, some clouds moving in for the afternoon, high of 17, and on Sunday, sunshine and 20 degrees. We've got a partly cloudy sky across southeastern Manitoba. In Grunthal, Vida and Sprang, it's 11. Niverville, Winnipeg, Clefelt-Richer, St. Pierre, 14. And in Steinbach, wind is from the west-northwest at 4 kilometers an hour, humidity at 84%, and it is 14 degrees. For the latest local weather updates, visit the Lowen Body Shop weather page on Steinbach Online. I'm Addie Lowen.
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7: General manager of the Niverville Nighthawks, Mike McCauley, takes us through the details of how tonight's preseason game against Steinbach ended up in LaSalle.
8: Yeah, you bet. So it's funny, I actually live right across the street from the rink, the new rink. So a lot of the players, or a lot of the people involved and a lot of the board members and stuff like that were friends of mine that kind of made this come to fruition. And you know, when they were talking about when it was going to be opened up, I kind of threw out the idea. I said, maybe we should bring the Nighthawks here for an exhibition game. And they just loved the idea, and, you know, they're promoting it. And I think there's a lot of excitement around town for it.
7: Puck drop tonight in LaSalle's new revamped arena is at 7:30. In the MJHL preseason, Northern Manitoba doubled up Flin Flon of the SJHL 6-3, while Neepawa upended Portage 7-5. And in the NFL, the LA Rams and San Francisco 49ers were in Australia, and it was the 49ers that came out on top, 27-7. For your scores, stories, and all things sports, check out the False Front Golf Simulator sports page on SteinbachOnline.com. I'm Dave Anthony.
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0: home. Some of my conversation with David Alpert and one of the songs we will be featuring on his Made in Manitoba debut tomorrow, coming up in 10 minutes. Right now, 8:30.
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2: Good morning, I'm Addie Lowen. Today, mostly cloudy sky, some sunny patches, possibly chance of showers this afternoon. High of 21 degrees. Your weekend weather details are coming up in just moments. Emergency crews are at the scene of a serious crash this morning along Highway 52 west of Steinbeck. Hanover Fire Chief Paul Weeb says it happened at the intersection of PR 216 to New Bothwell. Weeb says one of the vehicles involved is a concrete truck. He notes two individuals are being transported to hospital with injuries. Weeb says Highway 52 near that intersection will likely be closed for a few hours. He notes detours are in place, though he asks motorists to avoid the area. And capital lot fees could be increasing for developers in St. Anne. Mary Vaughn St. Vincent says the town is comparing its fees with nearby communities like Niverville and Steinbeck while making sure St. Anne remains competitive for developers.
3: We don't want to steer away any developers by, you know, doubling or tripling our fees and then they're going to move on to a different community. But it's just an open dialogue with them that, you know, the cost of like everything has gone up. So we're passing that on and then they're going to have to pass it on themselves.
2: Council has given first reading to the bylaw and will continue discussing the fees at upcoming meetings. And Manitoba Premier Wab Kanu is expected to attend Steinbeck Pride this weekend, marking his first official visit to the city since becoming premier. With more, here's reporter Afton Berg.
4: Steinbeck Pride President Chris Plett says organizers invite elected officials each year, hoping to build stronger relationships with them.
5: Wanting to open up those lines of communication with our elected officials so that we can get to understand each other a little bit better and break down some of those barriers.
4: Plett says members of Canoe's party had reached out following the cancellation of the 2025 Pride event, which was cancelled after threats. I'm Afton Berg.
2: And fall supper season is here, and volunteers across southeastern Manitoba are getting ready for some very busy community halls. With more than 30 volunteers from the Pansy Hall are expected to help with this Sunday's fall supper, including some special guests traveling from Ottawa. Local resident Leanne Germain says the support from near and far is something the community of Pansy really appreciates.
6: They are full of excitement and they just consider this like an annual retreat. They love coming down for our meal and, you know, it's so greatly appreciated, all the support we receive.
2: The Pansy Hall Fall Supper is coming up this Sunday from 3 to 6 p.m. with a Ukrainian smorgasbord and takeout meals available. 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
2: Today, we're expecting a mostly cloudy sky, chance of showers this afternoon, windy as well, high of 21 degrees. Tonight, mostly cloudy, chance of showers overnight, sky clearing by morning, windy, and a low of plus 9. Tomorrow, starting the day with sunshine, some clouds moving in for the afternoon, high of 17, and on Sunday, sunshine and 20 degrees. We've got a partly cloudy sky across southeastern Manitoba. In Grenfell, Vida and Sprague, it's 11. Niverville, Winnipeg, Clefelt, Richer, St. Pierre, 14. And in Steinbeck, wind is from the west-northwest at 4 kilometers an hour, humidity at 84%, and it is 14 degrees. For the latest local weather updates, visit the Lowen Body Shop weather page on Steinbeck Online. I'm Addie Lowen.
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0: and feeling trapped because everybody knows who you are and like defined in all of the rumors that fly around or can fly around a small community, and wanting to get out to the freedom of where you're not known and go and make your own name for yourself, right? Or the feeling of staying where you are and watching all your friends leave and not knowing how to leave yourself. And then discovering that you've met the love of your life and you have a perfectly wonderful family and beautiful reason to stay, and all the things that you used to look at as a reason that I might want to leave or I'm not happy about. Well, now I get to look at with totally new eyes because I found new meaning for my life. And so what I really try to do through all of these songs is blend stories and imagery that I've heard from others with the experiences that I've had myself. And what I'm searching for in my writing is that kind of storytelling that can use metaphors and imagery to paint a picture of something that's a little more universal.
1: David Alpert is making his Made in Manitoba debut with the radio premiere Saturday afternoon at 5:05 p.m. And then anytime that you'd like to listen online at podcastville.ca. His first EP, late September, is coming out a week from today. And you can enjoy his album release show the night before, September 17th, at Sidestage in Winnipeg. Time now for temperatures across Canada. Victoria, 12 degrees, 11 in Vancouver and 6 in Prince George, 10 this hour in Edmonton, 8 in Calgary, 7 in Saskatoon and 9 in Regina. Partly cloudy in 14 in Winnipeg, 10 degrees in Thunder Bay, 15 in Toronto, 10 in Ottawa, 13 in Montreal and Fredericton, 10 degrees in Quebec City, 14 this hour in Halifax and Charlottetown, partly cloudy in 17 in St. John's. In Canada's north, cool this morning, clear sky, just plus one in Whitehorse, only 2 degrees and sunny in Iqaluit, 5 in Yellowknife. And the hot spot in Canada this hour, in fact, Victoria Beach, Manitoba, currently 18.4 degrees. That's a look at temperatures across Canada. Your weekend forecast on the way.
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5: Today, we're expecting a mostly cloudy sky, chance of showers this afternoon, windy as well, high of 21 degrees. Tonight, mostly cloudy, chance of showers overnight, sky clearing by morning, windy, and a low of plus 9. Tomorrow, starting the day with sunshine, some clouds moving in for the afternoon, high of 17, and on Sunday, sunshine and 20 degrees. We've got a partly cloudy sky across southeastern Manitoba. In Grenthal, Vida and Sprang, it's 11. Niverville, Winnipeg, Cleefelt, Richard, St. Pierre, 14. And in Steinbach, wind is from the west-northwest at 4 kilometers an hour, humidity at 84%, and it is 14 degrees. For the latest local weather updates, visit the Lowen Body Shop weather page on Steinbach Online. I'm Addie Lowen.
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2: 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Hi, I'm Pete Smith. I want to share a meditation written by Mary Robbins, based on 1 Peter chapter 5, verse 7. Casting all your care upon him, for he cares for you. Today we hear much about caregivers. I know a number of dear ones who care for loved ones. As I have seen the tender love and care that is given to a spouse or parent, it makes me think of my heavenly caregiver. How precious to think of Peter's words, and to know that my Lord is there to respond to my every need. Dear caregiver, be encouraged. 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Let me add in closing, let us pray today for any we may know who are carrying out this caring work, that they will be strengthened and helped. 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
7: Good morning. I'm Addie Lowen. Today we're expecting a mix of sun and cloud, chance of showers, windy at times, and a high of 21 degrees. Your weekend weather details are coming up in just moments. Emergency crews are at the scene of a serious crash this morning along Highway 52 west of Steinbach. Hanover Fire Chief Paul Weeb says it happened at the intersection of PR 216 to Nabothwell. Weeb says one of the vehicles involved is a concrete truck. He notes two individuals are being transported to hospital with injuries. Weeb says Highway 52 near that intersection will likely be closed for a few hours. He notes detours are in place, though he asks motorists to avoid the area. The Steinbach Fire Department is hosting its second annual 9/11 stair climb today at the Steinbach Credit Union. Assistant Fire Chief Russ Reimer says the climb is to honor those who made the ultimate sacrifice 25 years ago.
8: What the firefighters displayed that day was that no matter what, they will indeed physically give their life for you. There's no question that a lot of them knew that what they were walking into had very little chance of success.
7: Reimer says the 9/11 stair climb is also intended to raise awareness and funds for first responder mental health. In Manitoba, Premier Wab Kanu is expected to attend Steinbach Pride this weekend, marking his first official visit to Steinbach since becoming premier. With more, here's reporter Afton Berg.
9: Steinbach Pride President Chris Plett says organizers invite elected officials each year, hoping to build stronger relationships with them.
10: Wanting to open up those lines of communication with our elected officials so that we can get to understand each other a little bit better and break down some of those barriers.
9: Plett says members of Canoe's party had reached out following the cancellation of the 2025 Pride event, which was cancelled after threats. I'm Afton Berg.
7: Meanwhile, St. Anne Town Council is reviewing how much developers should pay towards capital lot fees. Mayor Yvonne St. Vincent says the fees help cover the cost of services and infrastructure needed for new homes, and the current fees are low compared to nearby communities.
11: When we put in sidewalks in a new area, for example, it should in essence be that new area that's covering the cost of those sidewalks going in. We fear our fees are a little low, so that's actually impacting all the residents in town.
7: Council has given first reading to the bylaw, with much of the discussion focused on finding a rate that is fair to both existing residents and new development. And fall supper season kicks off across southeastern Manitoba this weekend, with communities coming together over home-cooked meals and harvest traditions. In Pansy, the annual fall supper is also a major fundraiser for the community hall. President Leanne Germain says,
12: "Our fall supper in Pansy serves as a vital community fundraiser. It brings rural and urban neighbors together. There's also cultural touchstones in the dishes we prepare.
7: She adds there will be more than 20 dishes on the Ukrainian smorgasbord. The Pansy Hall Supper is set for this coming Sunday. The funds raised this year will help replace the hall's existing well. And whether you're on the go or at home, stay in the loop with the latest local stories. Download the Stabag Online app and stream us anywhere.
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7: Today, we're expecting a mostly cloudy sky, chance of showers this afternoon, windy as well, high of 21 degrees. Tonight, mostly cloudy, chance of showers overnight, sky clearing by morning, windy and a low of plus 9. Tomorrow, starting the day with sunshine, some clouds moving in for the afternoon, high of 17, and on Sunday, sunshine and 20 degrees. We've got a mostly cloudy sky across southeastern Manitoba. In Grunthal, Vida, Sprague, it's 15. Neverville, Winnipeg, Clefelt, Richer, St. Pierre, 14 degrees. And in Steinbach, wind is from the west-northwest at 7 kilometers an hour, humidity at 88%, and it is 14. For the latest local weather updates, visit the Lowen Body Shop weather page on Steinbach Online. I'm Addie Lowen.
15: It's Friday, September 11th. Time for this morning's funeral announcements. George Henry Voth, 71 of Marquette, formerly of Meadows, passed away Thursday, September 3rd at Stonewall Hospital. He is survived by one sister, two brothers, two sisters-in-law, and their families. He was predeceased by two brothers. The funeral service for George Henry Voth will be held tomorrow, 11:30 a.m. at Schoenfelder Mennonite Church, St. Francis Xavier. 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Henry Hildebrandt, 60, of Verdun, passed away Tuesday, September 1st at Verdun Health Center. He is survived by his wife Sherry, three sons, three sisters, five brothers, and their families. He was predeceased by his parents, John and Irma Hildebrandt. The celebration of life for Henry Hildebrandt will be held Monday, 2 p.m. at Sunrise Banquet Hall of Tundra Oil and Gas Place, Verdun, with interment at Verdun Cemetery. 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Mary Dick, 90, of Winnipeg, formerly of Newton, passed away Monday, September 7th at Donwood Manor Personal Care Home. She is survived by one sister, four brothers, and their families. She was predeceased by two sisters and two brothers. A memorial service for Mary Dick will be held Wednesday, 3 p.m. at Friends Funeral Service, 2146 Main Street, with ash interment at Oakville Cemetery at a later date. 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Abram Enns, 95, of Winkler, formerly of Rhineland, passed away Thursday, September 10th at Boundary Trails Health Center. He is survived by his wife Helen, two daughters, one son, two sisters, two brothers, four sisters-in-law, and their families. He was predeceased by one sister and five brothers. The celebration of life for Abram Enns will be held Sunday, 4 p.m. at Winkler Burkthaler Mennonite Church, with burial prior to the service at Rhineland Community Cemetery. Viewing will be at Weeb Funeral Home, Winkler, tomorrow from 1 to 5:30 p.m. Arrangements by Weeb Funeral Home, Winkler.
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0: Supreme Strings, We Will Shine as the Stars. It's Friday, September 11th. I'm Chris Sumner, and it's the return engagement between the Bombers and Riders Saturday afternoon at a sold-out Princess Auto Stadium. You know what I'm talking about. It's the Banjo Bowl. The Winnipeg Blue Bombers will be looking to avenge last week's Labor Day Classic overtime loss to Saskatchewan. Now, up until last year, when the Bombers lost 21-13 to the Riders in the Banjo Bowl, Winnipeg had been on a run of five wins in a row in the rematch game. Now, the expectation is all the key players will be ready to go tomorrow, including quarterback Zach Collaros, who would start his sixth consecutive Banjo Bowl, which would surpass Kevin Glenn's five from 2004 to 2008. I'll be at the camper tomorrow watching the game with friends and already have my Bombers flag flying at the campsite. Let's go Blue!
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6: Today, we're expecting a mostly cloudy sky, chance of showers this afternoon, windy as well, high of 21 degrees. Tonight, mostly cloudy, chance of showers overnight, sky clearing by morning, windy and a low of plus 9. Tomorrow, starting the day with sunshine, some clouds moving in for the afternoon, high of 17, and on Sunday, sunshine and 20 degrees. We've got a mostly cloudy sky across southeastern Manitoba. In Grunthal, Vida, Sprague, it's 15. Neverville, Winnipeg, Cleefeld, Richer, St. Pierre, 14 degrees. And in Steinbach, wind is from the west-northwest at 7 kilometers an hour, humidity at 88%, and it is 14. For the latest local weather updates, visit the Lowen Body Shop weather page on Steinbach Online. I'm Addie Lowen.

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2: Today, we're expecting a mostly cloudy sky, chance of showers this afternoon, windy as well, high of 21 degrees. Tonight, mostly cloudy, chance of showers overnight, sky clearing by morning, windy and a low of plus 9. Tomorrow, starting the day with sunshine, some clouds moving in for the afternoon, high of 17. And on Sunday, sunshine and 20 degrees. We've got a mostly cloudy sky across southeastern Manitoba. In Grunthal, Vida, Sprague, it's 15. Neverville, Winnipeg, Clefelt, Richer, St. Pierre, 14 degrees. And in Steinbach, wind is from the west-northwest at 7 kilometers an hour, humidity at 88%, and it is 14. For the latest local weather updates, visit the Lowen Body Shop weather page on Steinbach Online. I'm Addie Lowen.
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8: Taking a look at the markets, canola, November, $826.60, down $12.70. January, $836.70, down $12.70. Spring wheat, Minneapolis, September, $7.42. Hard red winter wheat, September, $299. Wheat, September, $723.25, unchanged. Corn, September, $512, down $2. Oats, September, $354.25, unchanged. Soybeans, September, $1,316, unchanged. Soybean meal, September, $348.80, unchanged. Soybean oil, September, $70.66, down 62 cents. Feeder cattle, September, $335.12. Live cattle, October, $218.30. Lean hogs, October, $82.92. The Canadian dollar is 72 cents. And crude oil, West Texas Intermediate, $102.39. For Golden West, I'm Glendalee Allen Vossler.

Cherry and the Pacemakers, You'll Never Walk Alone. Before that, music from the late Brian Dirksen. And fall supper season is kicking off here in the Southeast. One of the first is happening this coming

0: Sunday. That would be September 13th in Pansy. The annual Fall Supper, also a major fundraiser for the community hall. President Leanne Germain told us more.
1: Our Fall Supper in Pansy serves as a vital community fundraiser. It brings rural and urban neighbors together. There's also cultural touchstones in the dishes we prepare.
0: Now, Leanne shared with us earlier today, more than 20 dishes will be a part of the Ukrainian smorgasbord. And again, it's happening on Sunday at the Pansy Hall. Money generated this year will help replace the hall's existing well. More details in the story on the Steinbach Online app.
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8: Today, we're expecting a mostly cloudy sky, chance of showers this afternoon, windy as well, high of 21 degrees. Tonight, mostly cloudy, chance of showers overnight, sky clearing by morning, windy and a low of plus 9. Tomorrow, starting the day with sunshine, some clouds moving in for the afternoon, high of 17, and on Sunday, sunshine and 20 degrees.
9: We've got a mostly cloudy sky across southeastern Manitoba. In Niverville and Winnipeg, it's 17. Grunthal, Vida, Sprague, Clefelt, Richer, St. Pierre, 18. And in Steinbach, wind is from the northwest at 7 kilometers an hour, humidity at 75%, and it is 18. For the latest local weather updates, visit the Lowen Body Shop weather page on Steinbach Online. I'm Addie Lowen.

0: Neil Young, Harvest Moon, before that, Sarah McLachlan, and reminds me on this Friday morning, the last day of back to school week, and just like that, the first week of school almost over, and so is the short work week coming out of Labor Day long weekend. That means, I'm sure, plans for the weekend most likely percolating this morning. I know for many families, including those in my circle, continuing to bring back routine will be part of the mix as fall sports and after-school activities begin. For me, I'm looking ahead to the camper for at least part of the weekend. The opportunities to be there continue to shrink as the month rolls along, so I'd like to get as much time there as I can. The big highlight will be having folks over Saturday afternoon for the Bombers and Riders game. Oh yes, the Banjo Bowl is tomorrow with the Winnipeg Blue Bombers, looking to take the second game of the back-to-back against their Western rivals. I see a few campfires this weekend, too. And with temperatures cooling off tomorrow, maybe some golf on Sunday, but we'll see. And speaking of that cool down and showers returning to start next week, we'll take a look at the forecast in about 10 minutes.
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6: Today, we're expecting a mostly cloudy sky, chance of showers this afternoon, windy as well, high of 21 degrees. Tonight, mostly cloudy, chance of showers overnight, sky clearing by morning, windy, and a low of plus 9. Tomorrow, starting the day with sunshine, some clouds moving in for the afternoon, high of 17, and on Sunday, sunshine and 20 degrees.
7: We've got a mostly cloudy sky across southeastern Manitoba. In Niverville and Winnipeg, it's 17. Grenthal, Vida, Sprague, Clefelt, Richer, St. Pierre, 18. And in Steinbeck, wind is from the northwest at 7 kilometers an hour, humidity at 75%, and it is 18. For the latest local weather updates, visit the Lowen Body Shop weather page on Steinbeck Online. I'm Addie Lowen.
8: Old man Wrigley lived in that white house down the street where I grew up. Mama used to send me over with things. We struck a friendship up. Spent a few long summers out on his old porch swing. 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

0: Paul Brandt, There's Nothing I Wouldn't Do. Before that, Brooks and Dunn and Believe. My friends, it's back. The HSC Millionaire Lottery tickets on sale now with the biggest grand prize draw ever. Whitney Morrison joined us on the morning show earlier today to share the details.
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2: Today, we're expecting a mostly cloudy sky, chance of showers this afternoon, windy as well, high of 21 degrees. Tonight, mostly cloudy, chance of showers overnight, sky clearing by morning, windy, and a low of plus 9. Tomorrow, starting the day with sunshine, some clouds moving in for the afternoon, high of 17, and on Sunday, sunshine and 20 degrees. We've got a mostly cloudy sky across southeastern Manitoba. In Niverville and Winnipeg, it's 17. Grunthal, Vida, Sprague, Clefeld, Richer, St. Pierre, 18. And in Steinbeck, wind is from the northwest at 7 kilometers an hour, humidity at 75%, and it is 18. For the latest local weather updates, visit the Lowen Body Shop weather page on Steinbeck Online. I'm Addie Lowen.
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0: Anderson Lighthouse, Love Grows, Where My Rosemary Goes on AM 1250 Radio. Lori Paul and Jones before that. Mainly cloudy this afternoon. Chance of a shower. A gusty northwesterly wind up to 40 clicks. High at 21 later today. And our friends at the Southeast Event Center inviting you to check out a night market tonight featuring a free concert with Christian music artist The Color. 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
6: Today, we're expecting a mostly cloudy sky, chance of showers this afternoon, windy as well, high of 21 degrees. Tonight, mostly cloudy, chance of showers overnight, sky clearing by morning, windy, and a low of plus 9. Tomorrow, starting the day with sunshine, some clouds moving in for the afternoon, high of 17, and on Sunday, sunshine and 20 degrees. We've got a mostly cloudy sky across southeastern Manitoba. In Niverville and Winnipeg, it's 17. Grunthal, Vida, Sprague, Kleefeld, Reacher, St. Pierre, 18. And in Steinbeck, wind is from the northwest at 7 kilometers an hour, humidity at 75%, and it is 18. For the latest local weather updates, visit the Lowen Body Shop weather page on Steinbeck Online. 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

0: things in the air. I had tears in my eyes reading all of the names of those people who lost their lives. They're all like etched around the memorial, and just like running over my hands over some of those names. It brought back all of the emotions from when it first happened. It is a very difficult place to be, but at the same time, I highly recommend the museums and the memorial if people are in New York. It's just such devastating education, but just an incredible place to see.
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3: Today, we're expecting a mostly cloudy sky, chance of showers this afternoon, windy as well, high of 21 degrees. Tonight, mostly cloudy, chance of showers overnight, sky clearing by morning, windy, and a low of plus 9. Tomorrow, starting the day with sunshine, some clouds moving in for the afternoon, high of 17, and on Sunday, sunshine and 20 degrees.
4: We've got a mostly cloudy sky across southeastern Manitoba. In Niverville and Winnipeg, it's 17. Grandthal, Vida, Sprague, Clefelt, Richer, St. Pierre, 18. And in Steinbeck, wind is from the northwest at 7 kilometers an hour, humidity at 75%, and it is 18. For the latest local weather updates, visit the Lowen Body Shop weather page on Steinbeck Online. I'm Addie Lowen.
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than a lifetime of stories and songs or books could ever say. Then as she turned to go back into the kitchen, he whispered,

0: The group Missouri Mile, A Million Miles Away. The group Us 32 before that, If These Walls Could Talk. Also heard from Jim Ed Brown. Well, this weekend, made in Manitoba, yet another debut. Winnipeg's David Alpert, the singer, songwriter, and folk musician, joining us for the first time as he gets ready to release his debut EP late September. Having lived in places as diverse as Boston, Texas, Montreal, Hamilton, and Vancouver before arriving in Winnipeg, well, as you can imagine, that's influenced his creative context and plays a role in his writing perspective. Now, I find it interesting that there are two tracks on the EP written from the context and perspective of small town, if you will. So I'm interested what it was like writing those stories and those lyrics coming from what I would refer to as a metropolitan living background.
1: Oh, very fair question. I think part of that comes from that longing of home. And so it really comes from the dreaming place or the creative place of listening to all of the stories of that I've heard firsthand and secondhand of people who have lived in small towns. I've heard bits and pieces. I've seen all in stories throughout my life of what that experience has been like. And that's one of the things that I really enjoy about this work of being a songwriter in particular, is getting to listen not only to the stories that I've lived, excuse me, but also listen to the stories that I hear from others and work to synthesize all of that into a blend of imagery that hopefully speaks to someone else, but is also grounded in enough of my own experience that I can perform it in an honest and authentic way.
0: David Alpert making his Made in Manitoba debut with the radio premiere Saturday afternoon, 5.05 p.m. And then anytime this weekend you have time to listen, check us out at podcastville.ca. Just search Made in Manitoba. His first EP late September coming out a week from today, and you can enjoy his album release show the night before, September 17th at the venue Side Stage in Winnipeg.
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6: Today, we're expecting a mostly cloudy sky, chance of showers this afternoon, windy as well, high of 21 degrees. Tonight, mostly cloudy, chance of showers overnight, sky clearing by morning, windy, and a low of plus 9. Tomorrow, starting the day with sunshine, some clouds moving in for the afternoon, high of 17, and on Sunday, sunshine and 20 degrees.
7: We've got a mostly cloudy sky across southeastern Manitoba. In Niverville and Winnipeg at 17, Grenthal, Vida, Sprague, Clefelt, Richer, St. Pierre 18, and in Steinbach. Wind is from the northwest at 7 kilometers an hour, humidity at 75%, and it is 18. For the latest local weather updates, visit the Lowen Body Shop weather page on Steinbach Online. I'm Addie Lowen.
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It's 12 o'clock.

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4: 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Fall equity market seasonal patterns tend to kick in near the end of September, with stocks usually rising for the next six-month period until May, based on the past 20 years of data. This would be on top of the 18% rise we've seen in the global equity index. Of note, the strongest stock sectors year to date have been energy, technology, and healthcare, while the weakest areas were consumer goods, real estate, and utilities. This is all in the face of global trade and tariff wars, the U.S.-Iran situation, as well as the ongoing battle between Russia and Ukraine, all of which have caused significant trade and economic disruptions in the process, causing crucial everyday commodities to increase significantly, like diesel surging 2.5 times, wheat 34% higher, and copper up 32% in the past year. Bottom line, with current political conditions around the world, there's likely more uncertainty, volatility, and inflationary pressures ahead. But that hasn't stopped global equity markets yet. 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
10: Taking a look at your market, starting with canola at ICE Futures Canada. The November contract is down $15.70 at $823.60 per ton. The January contract down

0: $16.40 at $833. At the Minneapolis Grain Exchange, hard red spring wheat for December down 14 cents at $7.49 per bushel. March wheat down 14 cents as well at $7.67. At the Chicago Board of Trade, corn for December up a cent at $5.34 per bushel. March corn up half a cent at $5.50. November soybeans down 28 cents at $13.04 per bushel. January soybeans down 28 cents as well at $13.19. Oats for December down 2 cents at $3.77 per bushel. March oats down 2 cents at $3.91. On the livestock markets at the CME, lean hogs for October down 98 cents at $82.18 per hundredweight. December hog contract down $1.20 at $73.15. Live cattle for October up $1.93 at $219.75. And December cattle up $2.80 at $222.40 per hundredweight.
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4: Hey everybody, Linda Randall here. Super excited about coming back to Winnipeg, Manitoba, Friday, September the 18th. I'm going to bring some friends with me, and you don't want to miss it. It's going to be an incredible evening of worship and praise and thanksgiving. I've got Chris Blue coming, one of the Gaither Homecoming artists, and Laura Bertan of Romania's Got Talent. You're not going to want to miss it. It's going to be at the Calvary Temple Church in Winnipeg, Manitoba, and we cannot wait to see you there. For tickets, go to lindarandall.com.
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11: Canada's wheat and barley research organizations are joining forces as they look to reshape the future of crop breeding and innovation. Jocelyn Vlastic, chair of the Canadian Wheat Research Coalition, is pleased to be working with the Canadian Barley Research Coalition on transforming wheat and barley breeding.
12: It was a very natural partnership to happen at this time. The Canadian Wheat Research Coalition has been very collaborative in a lot of the discussions we've been having. We've had discussions with industry, as well as Agriculture and Agri-Food Canada, the three universities, Seeds Canada represented some of the industry, and Canadian Barley Research Coalition has many of the same issues from gaps and risks and budget cuts.
11: She says the two farmer-driven levy-funded organizations will now work together on developing a path forward for Golden West. I'm Glendalee Allen Vossler.
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14: Mainly cloudy today and windy, a high of 21. Tonight, a mainly cloudy sky, small chance of showers early this evening, and windy with a low of 9 degrees. Tomorrow, a mix of sun and cloud, windy and 17. Then for Sunday, sunshine and 20. Right now in Steinbeck, we're at 19 degrees. Current weather conditions and the 7-day forecast can be found anytime on the Low End Body Shop weather page on your Steinbeck online app. I'm Judy Peters.
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0: Mainly cloudy today and windy, a high of 21. Tonight, a mainly cloudy sky, small chance of showers early this evening, and windy with a low of 9 degrees. Tomorrow, a mix of sun and cloud, windy and 17. Then for Sunday, sunshine and 20. Right now in Steinbeck, we're at 19 degrees. Current weather conditions and the 7-day forecast can be found anytime on the Lowen Body Shop weather page on your Steinbeck online app. I'm Judy Peters.
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3: Preseason action tonight between Niverville and Steinbeck will be in LaSalle, Manitoba. And GM of the Nighthawks, Mike McCauley, says that this game should have a little more edge to it than a normal preseason game.
4: You know, I think so. I mean, it's always exciting games. It's always both arenas get a lot of the visiting crowd to come in. It's usually pretty electric in there, no matter whether it's a playoff game, a regular season game, or an exhibition game. And we're far enough along in the process now where

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7: Taking a look at your market, starting with canola at ICE Futures Canada. The November contract is down $15.70 at $823.60 per ton. The January contract down $16.40 at $833. At the Minneapolis Grain Exchange, hard red spring wheat for December down 14 cents at $7.49 per bushel. March wheat down 14 cents as well at $7.67. At the Chicago Board of Trade, corn for December up a cent at $5.34 per bushel. March corn up half a cent at $5.50. November soybeans down 28 cents at $13.04 per bushel. January soybeans down 28 cents as well at $13.19. Oats for December down 2 cents at $3.77 per bushel. March oats down 2 cents at $3.91. On the livestock markets at the CME, lean hogs for October down 98 cents at $82.18 per hundredweight. December hog contract down $1.20 at $73.15. Live cattle for October up $1.93 at $219.75. And December cattle up $2.80 at $222.40 per hundredweight.
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11: Canada's Wheat and Barley Research Organizations are joining forces as they look to reshape the future of crop breeding and innovation. Jocelyn Vlastic, chair of the Canadian Wheat Research Coalition, is pleased to be working with the Canadian Barley Research Coalition on transforming wheat and barley breeding.
12: It was a very natural partnership to happen at this time. The Canadian Wheat Research Coalition has been very collaborative in a lot of the discussions we've been having. We've had discussions with industry, as well as Agriculture and Agri-Food Canada, the three universities, Seeds Canada represented some of the industry, and Canadian Barley Research Coalition has many of the same issues from gaps and risks costs and budget cuts.
11: She says the two farmer-driven levy-funded organizations will now work together on developing a path forward for Golden West. I'm Glendale Allen Vossler.
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degrees. Tomorrow, a mix of sun and cloud, windy and 17. Then for Sunday, sunshine and 20. Current weather conditions and the 7-day forecast can be found anytime on the Lowen Body Shop weather page on your Steinbach online app. I'm Judy Peters.

0: Oliver with Good Morning Starshine on this Friday afternoon. My name is Zach Drieger. Chris Sumner started the day with you. He was saying good morning at 6 o'clock already. He's gone home for the day, and now I'm taking over for the rest of your Friday. We start the official weekend countdown right now. We will look ahead to tomorrow's Made in Manitoba program, the Lawn and Garden Journal, some weekend events, and so much more. We will reflect on today's date, 9/11, and hear from someone who visited the memorial site not too long ago. We'll hear from her this afternoon, and we'll also have the news team keep us current on the latest local headlines and weather between now and 5 o'clock. It's going to be a pretty good Friday afternoon, and I thank you for joining me right off the top. Lots to talk about, so let's get to it.
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2: Mainly cloudy today and windy, a high of 21. Tonight, a mainly cloudy sky, small chance of showers early this evening, and windy with a low of 9 degrees. Tomorrow, a mix of sun and cloud, windy and 17. Then for Sunday, sunshine and 20. Current weather conditions and the 7-day forecast can be found anytime on the Low & Body Shop weather page on your Steinbach Online app. I'm Judy Peters.

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0: Drieger, the weekend knocking at the door, and after a pretty busy one last weekend, an extremely busy one actually, we got the exact opposite coming up this Friday, Saturday, and Sunday. My wife Grace and I got nothing on the official agenda this weekend. However, with the original Cars film being back in theaters, I thought it might be fun to take my nephews there along with my brother. So I floated that idea to him. It sounds like they are in. We just got to pick a showing and then go enjoy some popcorn and a nostalgic film. They got all sorts of Cars Crocs and shirts and stuff. They're big fans. So I think they will be attentive throughout the film. They're 2 and 4. We took them to a different movie and they did pretty good there. So here's hoping we can make it out to the movie theater this weekend for that. But really no concrete plans, just going to be taking it easy, maybe doing a little bit of house cleanup, enjoying some of the nice weather today before the, it looks like showers are going to set in Sunday night, a bit of a cooler day on Sunday as well, so we're going to try to soak it in while we got it. Whatever you got up this weekend, hope you have a fantastic one, and we will get you your weekend weather details in just a moment.
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3: Mainly cloudy today and windy, a high of 21. Tonight, a mainly cloudy sky, small chance of showers early this evening, and windy with a low of 9 degrees. Tomorrow, a mix of sun and cloud, windy and 17. Then for Sunday, sunshine and 20. Current weather conditions and the 7-day forecast can be found anytime on the Lowen Body Shop weather page on your Steinbeck Online app. I'm Judy Peters.

hum, a tiny bird above begins to scold me. I stretch my toes.

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1: Wanting to open up those lines of communication with our elected officials so that we can get to understand each other a little bit better and break down some of those barriers.
0: Plett says members of Canoe's party had reached out following the cancellation of the 2025 Pride event, which was cancelled after threats. I'm Afton Berg.
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2: Mainly cloudy today and windy, a high of 21. Tonight, a mainly cloudy sky with a strong wind, a low of 9 degrees. Tomorrow, partly sunny and 17. On Sunday, sunshine, high of 20, and then showers for Monday with a high of 16. Right now in Steinbeck, we're at 21 degrees. Current weather conditions can be found anytime on the Lowen Body Shop weather page on your Steinbeck Online app. I'm Judy Peters.
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0: That was East of Eden from this weekend's Made in Manitoba guest, David Alpert, the Winnipeg-based singer-songwriter and folk musician, joining us for the first time on the program as he gets ready to release his debut EP late September. We actually get an early look at that EP on the program this weekend. He has lived in all sorts of places, bit of a nomad, as diverse as Boston, Texas, Montreal, Hamilton, and Vancouver, all before arriving in Winnipeg. That has influenced his creative context and plays a role in his writing perspective. Chris Sumner asked him where he gets some of that small town perspective from, having never really lived in a small town.
1: Now, I find it interesting that there are two tracks on the EP written from the context and perspective of small town, if you will. So I'm interested what it was like writing those stories and those lyrics coming from what I would refer to as a metropolitan living background.
2: Oh, very fair question. I think part of that comes from that longing of home. And so it really comes from the dreaming place or the creative place of listening to all of the stories of that I've heard firsthand and secondhand of people who have lived in small towns. I've heard bits and pieces. I've seen all in stories throughout my life of what that experience has been like. And that's one of the things that I really enjoy about this work of being a songwriter in particular, is getting to listen not only to the stories that I've lived, but also listen to the stories that I hear from others and work to synthesize all of that into a blend of imagery that hopefully speaks to someone else, but is also grounded in enough of my own experience that I can perform it in an honest and authentic way.
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6: Mainly cloudy today and windy, a high of 21. Tonight, a mainly cloudy sky with a strong wind, a low of 9 degrees. Tomorrow, partly sunny and 17. On Sunday, sunshine, high of 20, and then showers for Monday with a high of 16.

0: that happened there. It's like it clings in the air. I had tears in my eyes reading all of the names of those people who lost their lives. They're all like etched around the memorial, and just like running over my hands over some of those names. It brought back all of the emotions from when it first happened. It is a very difficult place to be, but at the same time, I highly recommend the museums and the memorial if people are in New York. It's just such devastating education, but just an incredible place to see.
1: Thank you, Nicole Spencer, for sharing your perspective on visiting the 9/11 Memorial in New York City. It has been 25 years to the day since those attacks, and today we pause to remember.
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8: Mainly cloudy today.

0: and windy, a high of 21. Tonight, a mainly cloudy sky with a strong wind, a low of 9 degrees. Tomorrow, partly sunny and 17. On Sunday, sunshine, high of 20, and then showers for Monday with a high of 16. Right now in Steinbach, we're at 21 degrees. Current weather conditions can be found anytime on the Lowen Body Shop weather page on your Steinbach online app. I'm Judy Peters.
1: Osteoporosis. It's a painful, crippling loss of bone mass, characterized by stooped posture and an increased risk of fractures. Hi, I'm Pam Smith with a tip for living well. Osteoporosis is not a normal part of aging, and it can be minimized or prevented. How? With exercise, proper hormone balance, and boning up on calcium. Because they have a low bone density, women have a high need for this mineral. 5 servings of high calcium foods each day after the age of 35. Pregnancy, nursing, and menopause increases the need for calcium even more. Recent studies show that most women don't get half the calcium they need, so why not make yourself the exception? After all, your future health is at stake.
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0: My name is Zach Drieger, and it is just about time for our final 3 o'clock inspirational music hour of the week. But before we get into all that wonderful, uplifting, inspirational music, the news team's going to take over with a fresh update on all your latest local headlines and weekend weather details. And then be sure to stick around. The inspirational music will kick off shortly after that. It's 3 o'clock.
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2: 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I'm Judy Peters. Your forecast details are coming up after the news. It has been 1 year since heavy rainfall caused flooding throughout Steinbach, and climatologist David Phillips says the event is a reminder that extreme weather is becoming a bigger challenge. Phillips says the September 2024 and 2025 rainfall events were an odd coincidence, but the broader trend is toward more extreme and variable weather.
3: It's not new weather. It's the same old weather that our grandparents and our parents have had to deal with. But it's just that the personality of the weather has changed. It's got a little warmer, yes. And when you warm up the atmosphere, it holds more moisture.
2: Phillips says communities cannot prevent these storms, but they can prepare for them. He says better infrastructure, building standards, and other measures can help turn a potential disaster into something much more manageable. Two people were sent to hospital following a two-vehicle crash this morning south of New Bothwell. It happened sometime before 8 a.m. Hanover Fire Chief Paul Weeb says it occurred at the intersection of Highway 52 and Provincial Road 216. Weeb says it appears that a garbage truck T-boned a concrete truck, resulting in the concrete truck flipping over. He notes two people were transported to hospital with injuries. Student numbers continue to climb in the St. River School Division, which has added more than 800 students over the past few years. Superintendent Colin Campbell says the growth is especially noticeable in St. Anne. The division will receive 9 new portable classrooms this year. 4 of those will go to the St. Anne complex, with the first 2 expected to arrive in October. Fall supper season is here, and volunteers across southeastern Manitoba are getting ready for some very busy community halls. Here's reporter Addie Lowen to tell us more.
4: So more than 30 volunteers from the Pansy Hall are expected to help with this Sunday's fall supper, including some special guests traveling from Ottawa. Local resident Leanne Germain says the support from near and far is something the community of Pansy really appreciates.
5: They are full of excitement, and they just consider this like an annual retreat. 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
4: The Pansy Hall Fall Supper is coming up this Sunday from 3 to 6 p.m. with a Ukrainian smorgasbord and takeout meals available. I'm Addie Lowen.
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2: Mainly cloudy today and windy, a high of 21. Tonight, a mainly cloudy sky, small chance of showers early this evening, and windy with a low of 9 degrees. Tomorrow, a mix of sun and cloud, windy and 17. Then for Sunday, sunshine and 20. Current weather conditions and the 7-day forecast can be found anytime on the Lowen Body Shop weather page on your Steinbach Online app. I'm Judy Peters.
10: Hey, man, did you hear that? 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
5: Hey everybody, Linda Randall here, super excited about coming back to Winnipeg, Manitoba, Friday, September the 18th. I'm going to bring some friends with me, and you don't want to miss it. It's going to be an incredible evening of worship and praise and thanksgiving. I've got Chris Blue coming, one of the Gaither homecoming artists, and Laura Bertan of Romania's Got Talent. You're not going to want to miss it. It's going to be at the Calvary Temple Church in Winnipeg, Manitoba, and we cannot wait to see you there. For tickets, go to lindarandall.com.
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7: 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Answer the bell. Round 7, I don't know, I lost track. And I just stood. Didn't know what I was doing. I just stood in the mouth of that alley and I yelled at the top of my voice, follow the sound of my voice. Follow the sound of my voice. 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Come to the light. Follow the light.
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0: classic hymn, Oh Happy Day, on this Friday afternoon, September 11th. My name is Zach Drieger, and I hope this 3 o'clock inspirational music hour has felt like a blessing to your Friday. We hope that every weekday afternoon, because we always reserve this hour between 3 and 4 for uplifting and inspirational music that praises our Lord and Savior. Today's no exception. It's the final one of the week, so I hope you are soaking it in. And we got a few more wonderful groups on the way, like the LaPointe, Soul Purpose, Jeffrey Andrews, Danny Plett, and they're all coming up after our moment of meditation and some pastoral words.
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2: Hello, I'm Dave Purdy, the pastor of the Emmanuel Baptist Church in Morris. A moment of meditation from the Upper Room Devotional Guide. The Bible reading today is from Nahum chapter 1, verse 7. The Lord is good, a refuge in times of trouble. He cares for those who trust in Him. Thought for the day, in God's arms is the best place to be.

0: timing does not necessarily mean Steinbach is in a pattern of September floods. Phillips says a warmer atmosphere can hold more moisture and communities need to prepare for the possibility of more extreme rainfall. Two people were sent to hospital following a two-vehicle crash this morning south of New Bothwell. According to police, a garbage truck was traveling south on PR 216 when it collided with a concrete truck traveling west on Highway 52. Hanover Fire Chief Paul Weeb says the concrete truck then flipped over. The two drivers were transported to hospital. Student numbers continue to climb in the St. River School Division, which has added more than 800 students over the past few years. Superintendent Colin Campbell says the growth is especially noticeable in St. Anne.
1: That complex itself has the highest kind of jump of enrollment since probably this time last year.
0: Campbell says the division will receive 9 new portable classrooms this year. 4 of those will go to the St. Anne complex. Emergency crews responded to a crash east of Lorette this afternoon. Police say two vehicles collided at the intersection of Provincial Roads 206 and 207. St. Pierre RCMP were notified just before 1 o'clock. There's no additional information available on this crash. Great taste meets great local coverage. 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
0: Partly cloudy and windy this evening, a low of 7 degrees. Tomorrow, a mix of sun and cloud with a gusting wind, a high of 16. For Sunday, sunshine, 20 degrees, and then rain expected on Monday with a high of 15. Right now in Steinbach, we're at 21. Current weather conditions and the 7-day forecast can be found anytime on the Lowen Body Shop weather page on your Steinbach online app. I'm Judy Peters.
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0: Don't forget Danielle Savard on this Friday afternoon. My name is Zach Drieger, and coming up in just a moment, we're going to get you a fresh look at your weekend weather details. And shortly after that, we're going to see who's all capping off the week with a slice of birthday cake.
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4: Partly cloudy and windy this evening, a low of 7 degrees. Tomorrow, a mix of sun and cloud with a gusting wind, a high

0: 16. For Sunday, sunshine, 20 degrees, and then rain expected on Monday with a high of 15. Right now in Steinbeck, we're at 21. Current weather conditions and the 7-day forecast can be found anytime on the Low End Body Shop weather page on your Steinbeck online app. I'm Judy Peters.
1: Score big and have a blast with the Panthers Ringette and Steinbeck Minor Hockey Raffle Fundraiser. 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
8: Partly cloudy and windy this evening, a low of 7 degrees. Tomorrow, a mix of sun and cloud with a gusting wind, a high of 16. For Sunday, sunshine, 20 degrees, and then rain expected on Monday with a high of 15. Right now in Steinbach, we're at 21. Current weather conditions and the 7-day forecast can be found anytime on the Low End Body Shop weather page on your Steinbach online app. I'm Judy Peters.
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3: My wonderful friends, it is Friday, September 11th, and we are nearly at the end of our day and our week together. It was a short one coming out of the Labor Day long weekend. We are getting pretty close to wrapping things up, but we are still going to finish out our day as we always do with a beautiful 15-minute block of country gospel music. And today we're starting with the Chigger Hill Boys and Roll Your Burdens on the Rock of Ages.

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1: Good evening, I'm Judy Peters. The temperature tonight dropping to 7 degrees. A look at your forecast after the news. There could be quite a spectacle on Highway 59 tomorrow morning north of Hildesheyne. With more, here's reporter Shannon Duick.
2: A truck convoy is being planned in support of Special Olympics.

0: Manitoba. The Law Enforcement Torch Run Truck Ride is a project built in collaboration with members of the trucking industry to raise funds and awareness for Manitoba athletes with intellectual disabilities. On Saturday morning, beginning at 9:30, approximately 150 commercial trucks and law enforcement patrol vehicles will travel north from Île-de-Chêne. They'll complete a counterclockwise lap around the perimeter highway. The convoy is expected to arrive back in Île-de-Chêne by 11:30. For more on this story, visit NiverilleOnline.com. I'm Shannon Duick.
1: It has been 1 year since heavy rainfall caused flooding throughout Steinbach, and climatologist David Phillips says the event is a reminder that extreme weather is becoming a bigger challenge. Phillips says the September 2024 and 2025 rainfall events were an odd coincidence, but the broader trend is toward more extreme and variable weather.
2: It's not new weather. It's the same old weather that our grandparents and our parents have had to deal with. But it's just that the personality of the weather has changed. It's got a little warmer, yes. And when you warm up the atmosphere, it holds more moisture.
1: Phillips says communities cannot prevent these storms, but they can prepare for them. Two people were sent to hospital following a two-vehicle crash this morning south of New Bothwell. According to police, a garbage truck was traveling south on PR 216 when it collided with a concrete truck traveling west on Highway 52. Two drivers were transported to hospital. A new cycling event in Labrocorie is bringing riders to the community this weekend. Winnipeg Bike Mayor Patty Weens and her team are cycling from Winnipeg to Labrocorie, making the journey a three-day trip. Leisure Services programmer Desiree Vermette says the event is a chance for people to discover more of what the community trail system has to offer.
3: Whether it's getting to work or school or whatever that might look like if you're living in the community. So I'm hoping by having people out, it will help promote that and encourage people to learn more about our trail systems.
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1: Partly cloudy and windy this evening, a low of 7 degrees. Tomorrow, a mix of sun and cloud with a gusting wind, a high of 16. For Sunday, sunshine, 20 degrees, and then rain expected on Monday with a high of 15. Right now in Steinbach, we're at 21. Current weather conditions and the 7-day forecast can be found anytime on the Lowen Body Shop weather page on your Steinbach Online app. I'm Judy Peters.
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10: Canada's Wheat and Barley Research Organizations are joining forces as they look to reshape the future of crop breeding and innovation. Jocelyn Vlastic, chair of the Canadian Wheat Research Coalition, is pleased to be working with the Canadian

0: Barley Research Coalition on transforming wheat and barley breeding.
1: It was a very natural partnership to happen at this time. The Canadian Wheat Research Coalition has been very collaborative in a lot of the discussions we've been having. We've had discussions with industry, as well as Agriculture and Agri-Food Canada, the three universities, Seeds Canada represented some of the industry, and Canadian Barley Research Coalition has many of the same issues from gaps and risks and budget cuts.
0: She says the two farmer-driven levy-funded organizations will now work together on developing a path forward for Golden West. I'm Glendalee Allen Voss.
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7: 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I'm going to bring some friends with me, and you don't want to miss it. It's going to be an incredible evening of worship and praise and thanksgiving. I've got Chris Blue coming, one of the Gaither homecoming artists, and Laura Bertan of Romania's Got Talent. You're not going to want to miss it. It's going to be at the Calvary Temple Church in Winnipeg, Manitoba, and we cannot wait to see you there. For tickets, go to lindarandall.com.
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13: Partly cloudy and windy this evening, a low of 7 degrees. Tomorrow, a mix of sun and cloud with a gusting wind, a high of 16. For Sunday, sunshine, 20 degrees, and then rain expected on Monday with a high of 15. Right now in Steinbeck, we're at 21. Current weather conditions and the 7-day forecast can be found anytime on the Low End Body Shop weather page on your Steinbeck online app. I'm Judy Peters.
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16: Preseason action tonight between Niverville and Steinbeck will be in LaSalle, Manitoba. And GM of the Nighthawks, Mike McCauley, says that this game should have a little more edge to it than a normal preseason game.
17: You know, I think so. I mean, it's always exciting games. It's always Both arenas get a lot of the visiting crowd to come in. It's usually, pretty electric in there, no matter whether it's a playoff game, a regular season game, or an exhibition game. And we're far enough along in the process now where these two games that we have, one tonight and then the one tomorrow against Steinbeck, is we're going to be down to the nitty-gritty. Like, we're going to

0: down to the last few roster spots, and I expect our lineups to look a lot like what opening night will look like.
1: Puck drop tonight in LaSalle's at 7:30. One of four preseason games, including Northern Manitoba at Flin Flon of the SJHL, Nipo as a Dauphin, and the Monarchs battle the Blues. In American Association playoffs, it's game two of the best of three series between Winnipeg and Fargo-Moorhead. The Redhawks lead the series 1-0. And in Major League Baseball, the Blue Jays playoff push continues as they host Baltimore. 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I'm Dave Anthony.
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1: Always excited when we get to catch up with General Manager of the Niverville Nighthawks, Mr. Mike McCauley. Mike, thanks for doing this today.
0: You bet. Thanks for having me.
1: Well, sir, tonight's a special night, not just because it's preseason between Niverville and Steinbeck, but because of where the game's taking place. Just run us through how this ended up happening, this game in LaSalle, Manitoba.
0: Yeah, you bet. So, it's funny, I actually live right across the street from the rink, the new rink. So a lot of the players or a lot of the people involved and a lot of the board members and stuff like that were friends of mine that kind of made this come to fruition. And, you know, when they were talking about when it was going to be opened up, I kind of threw out the idea. I said, maybe we should bring the Nighthawks here for an exhibition game. And they just loved the idea and, you know, they're promoting it. Yeah, I think there's a lot of excitement around town for it.
1: Yeah, so to have this this game in LaSalle is a big deal for you, obviously. What was the response from Steinbeck like when you kind of tossed out the idea that you maybe wanted to have this in more of a different location?
0: You know what? They were great. You know, I talked to Paul at our annual meetings and just said, hey, it could be an opportunity for us to play a preseason game in the LaSalle Arena. Would you have any... You know, anything against that. He was real good. He said, no worries there. They got to get on a bus anyways, and it'll be exciting. And, you know, both teams are ready to go.
1: All right, Mike, you mentioned just how much buzz there's already in the community for this game. What's the hockey scene like in LaSalle? Is it growing year by year? Is there a pretty good contingent of players, you know, representing the area? Take us through what the hockey scene is like in LaSalle.
0: For sure. So before I got into the MJHL, previously with the Winkler Flyers and now Niverville, I was actually the president of the McDonald Hockey Association. So that's the local hockey association for the area. And from the time I started to, I guess, to the time we ended, there was just exponential growth in sort of all the different age categories. So it was really exciting to see the amount of families that are coming into LaSalle and the population, the building growth, and all those kind of things. It's very similar to Niverville in the sense that it's a bedroom community that has a lot of commuters and people maybe looking for a little bit of country living. And from my time there, I mean, I've been out there for almost 20 years now. And from the time that I first arrived there till now, it's a completely different town. And it's exciting. Like, I know they've been looking to have an arena there for a long time, and our associations have played out of the different town arenas for the last little while. So for them to have another option and a new, you know, exciting facility, you know, it's going to be great for the association and just really, really good for the community.
1: Mike McCauley, GM of the Nighthawks, joining us on Sports Beat today. Preseason action in LaSalle, Niverville versus Steinbeck. Mike, you know, just because the location is kind of fun and exciting doesn't mean there's still not a job to be done. There are still roster spots up for grabs. This game still means something. Do you expect it to have a little bit more of an edge tonight with it being Steinbeck versus Niverville?
0: You know, I think so. I mean, it's always exciting games. It's always both arenas get a lot of the visiting crowd to come in. It's usually, it's usually pretty electric in there, no matter whether it's a playoff game, a regular season game, or an exhibition game. And we're far enough along in the process now where these two games that we have, one tonight and then the one tomorrow against Steinbeck, is we're going to be down to the nitty gritty. Like, we're going to be down to the last few roster spots, and I expect our lineups to look a lot like what opening night will look like. So it's going to be fast, it's going to be competitive, and it's going to serve a purpose, you know, for both our organization and Steinbeck to kind of help finalize our rosters.
1: All right, Mike, we'll wrap up with this. You know, it's going to be a very fun night tonight, one to remember. And just from your experience in hockey, is something like this just a treat for the players as well, and something that they're going to kind

0: remember years down the road that one night they got to play in the LaSalle Arena and just how special that will be for them to talk about for years to come?
1: You know, I hope so, because, you know, it'll be the first competitive hockey game played in that arena. So I hope when they're driving by or they're with their kids one day and drop them off at a hockey camp or taking them to play a game, they would take a step back and say, you know, we played the first real competitive game in this arena, and it was a great night. So I expected people in LaSalle to come out to it. And we all know that Steinbach travels well. So I think it's going to be a real exciting night tonight.
0: I know that we're looking forward to it. I'm sure you are as well. Mike McCauley, thanks for doing this today. And we'll chat again throughout the weekend, I'm sure. Thanks for doing this.
1: Right on. Thanks for having me.

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1: Mainly cloudy with a small chance of showers early this evening, then clearing. Wind gusting out of the northwest to 40 kilometers per hour and a low of 9. Sunshine Saturday to start, then becoming a mix of sun and cloud.

0: to get your suit dirty doing it. It starts by being the man standing in the alley pointing people to Jesus. We do it by being driven not by fear, but by love. And we spend the rest of our days getting our suit dirty.
1: And with those words of wisdom, we've come to the end of this dynamic presentation from former Secret Service agent Darren Kinder on Focus on the Family with Jim Daly.
2: Wow, I mean, what an awesome illustration of how men of God should behave in a crisis by getting their suits dirty, as Darren said. And women, too. I know there are capable women in Secret Service as well. We all can be God's hands and feet in our troubled world today. And boy, does the world need us. And I hope Darren's message has inspired you to look for opportunities to be that kind of help. I should note that Darren earned the Secret Service Medal of Valor for his actions on 9/11. A day when nearly 3,000 people died, including over 400 first responders, 350 of which were New York City firefighters. God bless them and their families. I can't imagine the tremendous vacuum those deaths left in that community. And in the 25 years since 9/11, more than 4,000 people have died from cancer and respiratory issues due to toxic exposure that occurred after the event, mostly at Ground Zero. And of course, the events of 9/11 led directly to the global war on terror and the invasion of Afghanistan in October 2001. So we also want to thank all of our military families for their service, sometimes making that ultimate sacrifice in the brutal years that followed. And if you need to talk to someone about this topic, maybe you've lost a loved one, please give us a call. We have a great team of caring Christian counselors who would be honored to call you back and listen to your story and provide help. I'd also recommend that you get a copy of Darren Kinder's book. It's called Bury Me in a Dirty Suit, Discovering Man's Valiant Purpose in the Aftermath of 9/11. And through his own story and biblical insight, Darren challenges men to live boldly and answer God's call on their lives. Get your copy from us, where the proceeds go right back into ministry. We'd also like to encourage you with a free audio collection called Enduring the Challenges of Life. You'll hear how to navigate dark times from Dr. Tim Keller, Dr. Larry Crabb, Johnny Erickson Tata, and more. The collection includes today's presentation from Darren. Just visit our website to get access.
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5: Mainly cloudy with a small chance of showers early this evening, then clearing. Wind gusting out of the northwest to 40 kilometers per hour and a low of 9. Sunshine Saturday to start, then becoming a mix of sun and cloud, a high of 17. Clear skies Saturday night and a low of 4. Sunday sunshine with a high of 20, then showers moving in on Monday with a high of 16. Sunshine returning Tuesday with a high of 20 and Wednesday a mix of sun and cloud, a high of 18. Track the weather on the radar map with Lowen Body Shop Local Weather on your Steinbach Online app. I'm Candace Dirksen.
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